0: campaign fundraiser at Moonee Ponds tonight. The party's Fire the Liar anti-Labor election fighting war chest is rapidly heading toward $3 million. Pauline Hanson's Chief of Staff James Ashby has told Heidi Murphy much of the money raised so far is coming from fed-up Victorians.
1: It's great to see so much support for One Nation. Even in a city like Melbourne, we've just got all this support coming out and from high-profile people.
2: Have you got a leader yet for the party in the state?
1: That's the big question that you'll find out in a few weeks.
0: A 51-year-old man's been charged with a string of offences after police found a stash of weapons at his Sunshine home. Officers uncovered a machete, six firearms, two imitation pistols and various items for the manufacturer of firearms, as well as a trafficable quantity of meth when they raided the property. He will face court today. The Allan government strengthening the laws which allow principals to ban adults from school grounds and from contacting teachers and staff. The changes will see principals empowered to seek school community safety orders. It'll also make it easier to act against harmful behaviour on social media, messaging and online platforms. There's growing pressure on the AFL to reopen the investigation into former Carlton president Luke Sayers. Health insurance giant Bupa has renewed its seven-figure sponsorship deal with Carlton. Sayers' resignation, a critical factor in that decision. It was drawn into the controversy when one of its senior executives was tagged in a post from the businessman social media account that featured a personal, lewd picture. And it follows revelations this week. His legal team submitted his unsigned stat deck to headquarters for perusal prior to a final document, which the league then used to clear him of any wrongdoing. A cybercrime syndicate that washed more than $500 million for international hackers has been dismantled by a global police operation. Here's Toby Goff.
3: Two foreign administrators have been arrested in the US state of Georgia following a Europol-led sting targeting an underground dark web service known as Audi A6. For over a decade, the network allegedly took illegally obtained cryptocurrency from cybercriminals, cleaned it, and converted it into traditional currencies. The service is suspected of laundering more than $542 million between 2022 and 25. Local investigators discovered the syndicate was used to launder a ransom payment extorted from an Australian business during a recent cyber attack. More than 30 servers have been seized, dozens of websites taken down, and over $1 million in crypto assets frozen as global investigations continue. Toby Goff reporting.
0: In finance, the All Ordinaries up 134 points at the open, our dollar 70.43 US.
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0: The opening match of the FIFA Soccer World Cup has seen three red cards issued. Two South African players were sent off in a 2-0 loss to co-host Mexico, who also had a player marched off in injury time this afternoon. South Korea faced Chatua. Adelaide's on the cusp of the top four after thumping the Bulldogs by 57 points. Dogs coach Luke Beveridge.
5: I mean, the thing that awakens you the most is how we couldn't match what they did at the start of the game. We give them credit, but now we've hopefully learned a lesson and see if we can grow from it.
0: Australia slumped to their worst ever start to an ODI season as Bangladesh romped to an historic series victory over the reigning world champions. And that's the latest news and sport.
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8: 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Some of the cheapest diesel is 184.7 at Costco Ardea, 186.9 at Astron Frankston, and 189.5 at Pearl Energy Altona. 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
7: 3MP Weather.
0: A partly cloudy day.

0: top of 19 degrees. There'll be rain increasing tomorrow, 17. On Sunday, partly cloudy, 15. And Monday, late showers, 18. Tuesday, showers, 18. Wednesday, more showers, 19. And Thursday, showers, 18. On the bays, a strong wind warning, northerlies, 15, 25 knots, 30 knots tonight, and waves up to 1.5 metres. And currently, it's 16 degrees.
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0: Melbourne and the Peninsula's best music, 3MP Elton. And Daniel, some amazing scenes yesterday in New York, Madison Square Garden for the Knicks versus San Antonio Spurs. This courtesy of the NBA.
1: Shot no good. The chip, it's gone! It's gone! It's gone! With 1.2 remaining, Knicks take the lead. That's it. It's over. The greatest comeback in NBA playoff history.
0: But perhaps even more incredible than the result was the amazing array of celebrities watching on from the sidelines. It was a who's who of world entertainment. Taylor Swift, Ben Stiller, Jerry Seinfeld, Larry David, Adam Sandler, John McEnroe, all there in the crowd watching on from the sidelines and in some cases almost on the court. Amazing scenes yesterday in the NBA. Today, partly cloudy. Melbourne's top 19, the Mornington Peninsula and Geelong the same. For the weekend, rain increasing tomorrow, 17. Sunday, partly cloudy with a top of 15 degrees. Australian group Moving Pictures, their huge number one hit, What About Me, coming up next.
2: 3MP Melbourne Traffic.
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4: Heavy delays on the Calder Freeway inbound on approach to Green Gully Road. Due to works, there's a line of traffic back to Sunshine Avenue. After that, you've got a great run on the Tullamarine Freeway heading into town. The Westgate Freeway has delays off the Balti Bridge and into the Burnley Tunnel. Still seeing delays due to barrier repair works on the Ring Road Altona bound on the Princess Freeway ramp. Heavy traffic back to the Deer Park bypass and a crash yet to be cleared in North Warrandyte. Kangaroo Ground Warrandyte Road, just north of Research Warrandyte Road. 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Offer ends 30 June. I'm Mike, and that's the latest traffic on 3MP.
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10: Sixteen degrees in Melbourne, partly cloudy atop today. 11 o'clock. Good morning. I'm David Armstrong. Nearly a week after it crashed, the Vic Roads website is still not fully up and running. The crash has impacted on all Vic Roads services, including license applications, among the worst hit car dealers and their customers. Vic Roads Corporate Affairs Officer Carly Dixon says slowly the system's coming back online.
11: As our performance and our dashboards are telling us they are all online and working and being used by customers.
10: One Nation's expecting a rowdy reception from protesters in Moonee Ponds tonight for their campaign.

0: threat One Nation poses.
1: They are polarising, deeply at times racist, saying and not backtracking that there are no good Muslims is an absolute disgrace from any political leader in the nation. There are leaders of every party in Victoria at the moment, but One Nation doesn't even have a leader. And who knows what their leader will be.
0: The identities of two secret parties seeking to block the release of a high-level corruption report have lost their fight for anonymity. IBAC's Operation Richmond investigated the former Andrews government and the United Firefighters Union during the amalgamation of the MFB and the CFA into Fire Rescue Victoria. Two parties have applied to block the report and their identities, but a Court of Appeal has now thrown that out. The case may now go to the High Court. Well, teachers say they're struggling to hold respectful classroom debates due to Australia's polarised society. Researchers found they fear parental retribution over some topics and that students these days display a fragility and amplified sense of victimhood. Founder of Real Schools, Adam Voigt, says they're missing out on important skills to help solve problems.
2: A lot of teachers are telling me that when they try to have discussions with students around social issues and issues that are connected in any way to politics, that a lot of what the kids are absorbing is quite extreme, is quite vociferous. Students can sometimes be living next door to another family who's experiencing the same challenges and inequities and injustices that they are, but they're coming to school with vastly different ideas and opinions about what's wrong.
0: A group of federal MPs are heading to the Soccer World Cup, but the Sports Minister, Annika Wells, won't be one of them. Five MPs will be attending as guests of Football Australia, as Wells has recently faced scrutiny over a number of taxpayer-funded trips. Kmart's going back to the future as part of a makeover. It's moving its cash registers back to store entrances, doing away with staff checking receipts on the way out. In finance, the All Ordinary is up 152 points, our dollar 70.43 US.
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0: The opening match of the FIFA World Cup has seen three red cards issued as co-host Mexico beat South Africa 2-0. Second match of the tournament kicks off next hour, South Korea taking on Czechia. Socceroos face Turkey on Sunday. Dean Solomon's the front-runner to coach Essendon, ahead of favourite son James Hurd. Bombers president Andrew Welsh reportedly endorsing the interim boss to get the job full-time. Crows coach Matthew Nick says his side's thumping win over the Bulldogs last night was their most complete performance this year. Tonight, Geelong hosts Gold Coast. Lawson Humphreys returns for the Cats. Grian Myers is being rested. Australia's created unwanted history by losing their first three wickets before scoring a run for the first time in one-day internationals, losing to Bangladesh by five wickets in the second match of their three-game series. That's the latest news and sports.
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5: 3MP Melbourne Traffic.
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7: Seeing some solid delays for the Calder Freeway from Sunshine Avenue to Green Gully Road heading citybound due to ongoing roadworks. After that, Tuller Freeway, a fine run into the city. Westgate Freeway still slow from the Balti Bridge into the Burnley Tunnel. Seeing some delays for the Ring Road Altona bound as well. Just on approach to the Princess Freeway, that's due to ongoing barrier repair works. Over on the Monash Freeway, heavy on the brakes citybound from Eastlink into Warragul Road. All the other majors are doing fine. And if you see anything on the roads, do call it in on 1300 595 937. First home buyers ready to move in Henley Homes from under 650k with a deposit from under 30k for eligible buyers. 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I'm Mike and that's the latest traffic on 3MP.
6: Wowee, they've literally lost the plot with their crazy ass specials on a heap of products this winter at the Bottle-O in Hastings only.
5: 3MP weather.
0: A partly cloudy day, a top of 19 degrees. There'll be rain increasing tomorrow, 17. On Sunday, partly cloudy, 15. And Monday, late showers, 18. Tuesday, showers, 18. Wednesday, more showers, 19. And Thursday, showers, 18. On the bays, a strong wind warning, northerlies, 15, 25 knots. 30 knots tonight and waves up to 1.5 metres. And currently, It's 16 degrees.
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0: Melbourne and the Peninsula's best music, 3MP, Kenny and Kim. Today, partly cloudy, 19 for the city, Peninsula and Geelong. Tomorrow, rain increasing, 17. Sunday, partly cloudy and top of 15 degrees. Lightscape is a colourful, immersive new nighttime light display experience that begins tonight at Melbourne's Royal Botanic Gardens. It's on until August 2. Illuminated light installations and immersive displays will guide visitors through what's called a winter wonderland lightscape. Sounds terrific. That begins tonight in the Royal Botanic Gardens. Carole King opens up her Hard Rock Cafe specially for us next, and I've got a table for two booked.
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3: We have reports of a crash on the Calder Freeway, citybound at Sunshine Avenue. Heavy going right back through there. Otherwise, reports of a crash too for the Ring Road Greensborough-bound just near Pascavale Road. Over on the Monash Freeway, heavy on the brakes from Eastlink into Warragul Road and then a fine run into the city. Princess Freeway now struggling through the Point Cook Bend. If you see anything on the roads, call it in on 1300 595 937. The end of financial year sale is on now at Winston with a Y. Save on blinds, curtains, crimsafe, shutters, and awnings. 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I'm Mike, and that's the latest traffic on 3MP.
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0: Melbourne and the Peninsula's best music 3MP, Old 55. The band that featured Frankie J. Holden and Wilbur Wild, Looking for an Echo. And as Old 55 recreated that classic sound of rock and roll, well, Sunday morning here, we provide you all those hits from the 60s you loved. Sunday morning 60s with Gareth McRae. Stuff like this from Herb Alpert and the Tijuana Brass. Tijuana Taxi. Remember this? What a toe tapper it was. And around 7:30 this Sunday morning, Gareth rolls out Tijuana Taxi during Sunday Morning 60s. It's almost midday. 3MP News, Sport, Weather and Traffic coming up next. Bayside News with Greg is on the way. Then Julie Strini's ready for a fun-filled Friday afternoon.
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12: 17 degrees in Melbourne, rain increasing tomorrow, a top of 17. It's 12 midday. Good afternoon. I'm Stephanie Wackluig. The Pauline Hanson fundraising juggernaut could be derailed tonight in Melbourne by protesters described by One Nation as filth. Dennis O'Kane reports.
13: The fundraiser is being tagged an Evening for Victoria cocktail party. The function is set down for the Casa Giorgio Italian restaurant in Mooney Ponds, although there are now doubts about the exact location. The event, featuring Pauline Hanson and Barnaby Joyce, has sparked a major protest rally outside the venue. Hanson's chief minder, James Ashby, not concerned.
14: When the filth come out and want to protest against One Nation, you know you're doing something right.
13: Victorian socialist candidate and anti-fascist Omar Hassan says he's not worried about Hanson supporters turning on them.
15: We're very confident that opponents of this far-right filth will outnumber the far-right.
13: Dennis O'Kane, Melbourne.
12: The identities of two secret parties trying to block the release of a high-level corruption report have lost their fight for anonymity. Alex Riddell reports.
16: Peter Marshall and his United Firefighters Union are behind the fight to keep Operation Richmond secret. IBAC investigated the former Andrews government and the union over the amalgamation of...

0: Appeal has refused their bid to keep their names hidden. A trial to determine if the report is lawful and should be released publicly is set for June 24. Alex Riddell, Melbourne.
1: 31 people have been arrested in a major police operation in Melbourne's north, among them car thieves and reckless drivers. Operation Nighthawk saw local police team up with the Dog Squad and the Air Wing to target crime in the Hume area. Those in stolen cars or driving it dangerously were targeted, as well as offenders committing break-ins and car thefts. Nearly a week after it crashed, the Vic Roads website is still not fully up and running. The crash has impacted on all Vic Roads services, including license applications, among the worst hit car dealers and their customers. Vic Roads Corporate Affairs says slowly elements of the system are coming back online. Well, US President Donald Trump claims he secured his deal with Iran.
2: Because they've taken a pounding. They've taken a pounding like very few people could take. And they want to make the deal a lot more than I do. And we could have had it done the other way, I guess, but it would have taken longer. They got hit very hard recently.
1: He claims the regime in Tehran has agreed not to pursue nuclear weapons, and the American blockade of Iranian ports will lift once the deal is signed. Abusive parents can now be banned from school grounds and from contacting teachers under new legislation. Education Minister Ben Carroll says aggressive behaviour towards teachers needs to stop.
3: But this is now really targeting the parents that are leaders in communities, leaders in the home. And, you know, the school's one place of learning, but the home's equally a place of learning as well.
1: Tributes are flowing for a young Victorian sprinter and stall gift finalist who was killed in a tragic accident in Bali. 25-year-old Gemma Stapleton died suddenly while holidaying with her family. Her coach, Craig Mayer, told 3AW she had the makings of a star, but it was her personality that everyone loved most.
4: Gemma is probably the most vivacious girl that I've ever met in my life. She has this infectious smile and personality, and I don't think I've ever seen a day that she didn't smile or dance. In terms of where we've seen her going, we definitely believe that there was a stall gift coming.
1: In finance, the All Ords up 167 points, the dollar buying 70 US cents.
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1: The FIFA World Cup clash between South Korea and Czechia is underway. It comes after the opening match saw three red cards issued as co-host Mexico beat South Africa 2-0. Captain Jordan Dawson was key to Adelaide's 57-point victory over the Western Bulldogs last night. Crows coach Matthew Nix says their talls up forward also impressed without suspended spearhead Taylor Walker.
6: We'll keep looking at that, the balance of who we're playing against, where we're playing, indoor stadium, outdoor, in the rain. It's all a little bit different. Tex, he brings a whole different dynamic to our forward line. It's not just the footy, it's some leadership. So to not have him there and still have a group step up like they did was really pleasing.
1: Tonight, the Cats host the Suns. It's 12:05. Police have busted a house painting racket exposing a jewellery heist. Christy Cooper explains.
7: Two tradies were hired to paint houses across the state's north, but once inside, they allegedly helped themselves to thousands of dollars worth of precious jewellery. Police say the racket was uncovered during raids in Yarrawonga last week. It's believed they were pawning the items at a local store. Two men and a woman were arrested. They're accused of stealing from four homes, but police say they worked on dozens more, urging other potential victims to come forward. Christy Cooper, Melbourne.
1: An Australian study has found more than 2 hours a day of social media use during adolescence is associated with a greater risk of poor mental health. The risks were particularly significant for younger adolescents aged between 12 and 13. Professor Susan Sawyer from the Murdoch Children's Research Institute says the findings confirm reducing social media use among teens can have a positive impact on their health.
8: We basically found that if you looked at 100 adolescents and were able to reduce the frequency of social media use to less than 2 hours a day, you would be potentially able to prevent 11 out of every 100 cases of poor mental health.
1: Returning to sport, Queensland skipper Cam Munster admits his side is still stinging from a dramatic Game 1 loss. The Maroons head to Melbourne needing a win in Game 2 to square the Origin series. Munster says they've prepared well on the Sunshine Coast and they're ready to go.
9: We were really good for that first 60 minutes and then Kaelin getting sent off wasn't ideal. But yeah, we gave ourselves every chance to win with a minute 30 to go. But unfortunately, the Blues are too good in Game 1 and we're looking forward to the Game 2 and getting down there and

0: getting amongst it.
1: Kaylee McEwen has battled through illness to win the women's 200-metre backstroke at the Australian Swimming Trials. Kyle Chalmers secured his spot at the Commonwealth Games by winning the men's 100-metre freestyle. And Nick Kyrgios has bowed out of the Stuttgart Open in the second round. That's the latest news and sport.
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3: 3MP Bayside News.
4: I'm Greg Allen. The Mornington Peninsula Shire Council will cease delivering Commonwealth-funded aged care services in July next year, including their Meals on Wheels service. The decision to move out of aged care services was made at this week's council meeting, where discussion on the matter was listed as a confidential item. Council says its decision was made based on changes to the national aged care system. Nearly 6 months on from its official opening, staff at the new Peninsula University Hospital building say its design is improving patient care. The redevelopment has added 130 beds and 15 operating theatres to the hospital, providing capacity to treat around 35,000 more patients each year. And Victorian country cricket is facing a threat unlike any in its history. Cricket Victoria is understood to be pursuing a plan to reclassify a number of associations, including the Peninsula, as metropolitan zones. This will strip them from the Victorian Country Cricket League and, with that, ending their long and storied involvement in Melbourne Country Week. And that's the latest Bayside News on 3MP.
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3: 3MP Melbourne Traffic.
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6: Good afternoon. It's slow on the Monash Freeway outbound passing Stud Road, then again from Belgrave Hallam Road to Narriwarra North Road. Also a slow run inbound from Eastlink to Wellington Road. The Tuller Freeway slow both ways near Mickleham Road due to works. There's barrier repairs on the Ring Road Altitude-bound ramp onto the Princess Freeway. The left-hand lane out of action there with speed set to 40. And a crash in South Yarra on Punt Road southbound into Main Road. Use Chapel Street instead. 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Open late every Thursday and Friday until 9pm. I'm Chris and that's the latest traffic on 3MP.
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3: 3MP weather.
1: Rain tomorrow, windy, a top of 17 after an overnight low of 14. Sunday, partly cloudy and 15. Monday, late showers, 18. Tuesday, showers and 18. Wednesday, showers, a top of 19. Thursday, showers and 18. On the bays, there is a strong wind warning. Northerly winds, 15 to 25 knots. Waves to 1.5 metres. Currently in Melbourne, it's 17 degrees.
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0: Melbourne and the Peninsula's best music, 3MP, a Friday afternoon with Julie Sreeney and Barry Manilow's Mandy. Home of Sunday morning 60s, and we've got this definitive doo-wop hit from Dion and the Belmonts this weekend.
1: Why must I be a teenager in love?
0: Marty Wilde also did a cover of that. We've got him doing this one, though, this weekend.
2: Taking a trip up to Abergavenny.
0: Actually, it was released under the name of Shannon in the US. We've got Del Shannon, though.
3: Yeah.
0: That's your earworm for the day. You're going to be singing that until you hear it on Sunday morning, all thanks to Sharmac Lodge on the Mornington Peninsula. Sunday morning 60s, 6 until 10 with Gareth McRae. And Boy Meets Girl and Elvis Presley on the way next. Don't go anywhere.
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0: Melbourne and the Peninsula's best music 3MP, Leo Sayer, you do make me feel like dancing. Let's kick off another 30 minutes of uninterrupted hits soon with Chicago and their first number one hit. If you French horn lovers rejoice. You'll enjoy that soon. And then we'll brighten up your Friday afternoon with the song that started it all for the other Fab Four. And it is always nice to be reminded of this from the wonderfully gravelly Louis Armstrong.
1: And I think to myself, what a wonderful world.
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10: 19 degrees in Melbourne, rain increasing tomorrow, a top of 17. It's 1 o'clock. Good afternoon, I'm Stephanie Wackerwig. Peter Marshall and his firefighter union have been unmasked as the parties fighting to keep a high-level corruption probe secret. Two parties have applied to block the report and their identities, but a court of appeal has refused their bid to keep their names hidden. A trial to determine if the report is lawful and should be released publicly is still set down for later this month. Justin Quill from Thompson Gear Lawyers says it is an extraordinary case.
11: I've never seen someone in a court of appeal trying to block the release of their names when they're also trying to block Parliament finding out something. It was quite an extraordinary secrecy on secrecy. And now the court of appeal have said that's not on and the public's got the right to know.
10: One Nation leader Pauline Hanson has landed in Melbourne ahead of the party's campaign fundraiser in Moonee Ponds tonight. Barnaby Joyce will be among those at the event. She comes after the party's Fire the Lie campaign raised almost $3 million in its first 3 days. Ms Hanson says she's blown away with the amount raised.
12: Thank you to the Australian people. And it's just amazing the sheer arrogance of our Prime Minister, and this is why they're donating. They don't like his arrogance. He's rude, he's arrogant, and he just dismisses it as if it's nothing without really having a good hard think about this. Why are they donating to us?
10: Education Minister Ben Carroll has denied Labor Party members are planning a leadership spill against Premier Jacinta Allen. The deputy leader was forced to answer questions about ongoing rumours at a press conference this morning while out promoting tougher laws to protect teachers from abusive parents.
13: There will be no spill. Well, you're dealing with hypotheticals. Jacinta Allen is out every day working very hard. I've made it very clear I've got the job I want. I think education is the most important and indeed the best portfolio in government.

0: risk of having poor mental health. The Murdoch Children's Research Institute has tracked more than 1,000 children over a decade as they grew up. And a new trial is investigating whether migraines may be linked with blood flow to the brain. The research is exploring whether targeted nutritional supplements to support neurovascular health can help prevent attacks before they happen. Curtin University Professor John Mamo says it could mean chronic sufferers don't have to manage their pain with pharmaceutical drugs.
1: There's been very few studies globally that have adopted this approach. So we believe we've got potentially an intervention which would be safe, well-tolerated, an over-the-counter product.
0: In finance, the All Ords up 164 points, the dollar buying 70 US cents.
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0: Geelong welcomes back Lawson Humphreys in their clash with the Suns at GMHBA Stadium tonight. Mitch Edwards has also been added to the team after being managed last week. The Suns have recalled experienced defender Charlie Ballard to bolster the tall stocks in their back six. The FIFA World Cup has officially begun. Raul Jimenez sealing a 2-0 win for host nation Mexico in their clash with South Africa, as heard on the SBS.
3: Mexico flood forward with five. That's a great touch.
0: South Korea and Czechia are both yet to score at half-time. And Australia has lost a one-day cricket series to Bangladesh for the first time in history, losing by 5 wickets in the second match of the 3-game series. That's the latest news and sport.
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6: Good afternoon. On the Monash Freeway, it's slow outbound passing Stud Road, then from Belgrave, Hallam Road to Narre Warren North Road. Also a slow run inbound from Eastlink to Wellington Road. On the Tuller Freeway, slow both ways near Mickleham Road due to works underway there. Barrier repairs continue on the Ring Road altitude-bound ramp onto the Princess Freeway. The left-hand lane closed with speed back to 40. The Calder Freeway slow city-bound passing the Ring Road and the Princess Freeway slow city-bound passing Corroy Creek Road. 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I'm Chris, and that's the latest traffic on 3MP.
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5: 3MP weather.
0: Rain tomorrow, windy, a top of 17 after an overnight low of 14. Sunday, partly cloudy and 15. Monday, late showers, 18. Tuesday, showers and 18. Wednesday, showers, a top of 19. Thursday, showers and 18. On the bays, there is a strong wind warning. Northerly winds, 15 to 25 knots. Waves to 1.5 metres. Currently in Melbourne, it's 17 degrees.
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0: Melbourne and the Peninsula's best music, 3MP. Love that bit of distortion in there from Quarter Flash and Harden My Heart. Afternoons with Julie Streeny. We know the 1970s West Coast scene was super cool, giving us artists like America, Carole King, Jackson Brown, James Taylor, my goodness, Joni Mitchell, The Eagles. This is your vibe. California Legends with Wild Things Run is definitely going to be your type of tribute show coming to the Frankston Arts Centre on Friday the 26th of June. And we have double passes up for grabs. 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More great music soon from Laura Branigan and Billy Joel. 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

0: Melbourne and the Peninsula's best music, 3MP's celebrating 50 years with Gloria Gaynor, Disco Queen and I Will Survive. Let's keep celebrating the ladies this afternoon. If you want raspy, we've got it. It's a heartache. Bonnie Tyler in after your 2 o'clock news. And if you want Tina Turner at the height of her creative powers, we've got that too. How about a very familiar song done in a very cool, laid-back fashion by Rita Coolidge? A little sample of what's coming up. Let's get you up to date at 2 o'clock.
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9: 19 degrees in Melbourne, rain increasing tomorrow, a top of 17. It's 2 o'clock. Good afternoon, I'm Stephanie Wacklewig. Deputy Premier Ben Carroll has slammed One Nation, describing the party as racist, disgraceful and without a Victorian leader. A rowdy reception from protesters is expected for the party's campaign fundraiser in Moonee Ponds tonight. Mr Carroll says Victorians are smart enough not to vote for them.
10: Thank you to the Australian people. And it's just amazing the sheer arrogance of our Prime Minister, and this is why they're donating. They don't like his arrogance. He's rude, he's arrogant, and he just dismisses it as if it's nothing without really having a good, hard think about this. Why are they donating to us?
9: Meantime, One Nation's fundraising site has again crashed after reaching almost $3 million in 3 days. The minor party is raising money to fund its campaign, criticising Labor's broken election promises. It says its website has been overwhelmed by traffic and it is in the process of being fixed. Peter Marshall and his United Firefighters Union will have to pay the legal bill for losing part of their fight over a high-level corruption probe. The Court of Appeal has thrown out their bid to keep their identities hidden in their attempt to block the public release of the report. The justices order they pay all costs of their appeal. A trial on whether the report will be released publicly is set down for later this month. Car thieves, reckless drivers and house burglars have been targeted in a major police crackdown across Melbourne's north. Dennis O'Kane reports.
11: Operation Nighthawk, backed by the Air Wing and the Dog Squad, swooped across the entire Hume area of Melbourne, netting more than 30 people. All arrested on a string of charges, including car stealing, dangerous driving and also house break-ins. On just two nights of the operation, police detected 100 offences. Most of those arrested aged in their 20s and 30s, and also a 17-year-old girl. Dennis O'Kane, Melbourne.
9: Teachers say they're struggling to hold respectful classroom debates due to Australia's polarised society, claiming there is a fragility and amplified sense of victimhood among students. Research has found 4 in 5 teachers are avoiding classroom debates, and Adam Voigt, founder of Real Schools, says it is concerning.
12: The great AI interruption, young people are going to need to really collaborate and know how to solve problems together, and they're not going to get those really important jobs done if they are constantly just at war with each other and often over quite trivial.

0: is becoming more important, and it's something that our young people are presenting to school far less capable around.
1: In finance, the All Ords up 162 points this hour.
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1: North Melbourne coach Alistair Clarkson says they'll be looking to redeem themselves tomorrow after their 124-point loss to Fremantle in Bunbury. The Roos have spent the week in WA and are preparing to beat the Eagles in their home game at Optus Stadium tomorrow. Clarkson has defended selling the two home games to the WA government.
3: It's all about spreading the game. You've got a great supporter base over here, and you know, you've got to balance the book somehow, and for some of the clubs in the competition, you know, whether it's Melbourne going to Alice Springs or Gold Coast going to Darwin, and you know, teams playing in Tasmania, you do what you need to do, and bottom line is if you become a good enough side, you'll win anyway.
1: South Korea has defeated Czechia 2-1 in their FIFA World Cup match, while two South African players were sent off in a 2-0 loss to co-host Mexico. That's the latest news and sport.
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5: 3MP, Melbourne traffic.
6: Good afternoon. On the Monash Freeway, it's slow both ways between East Link and Stud Road. The Tallow Freeway also slow in both directions near Mickleham Road due to works. The Princess Freeway slows city-bound passing Corroy Creek Road. Barrier repairs continue on the Ring Road altitude-bound ramp onto the Princess Freeway. The left-hand lane is closed with speed back to 40. Delays are back to the Deer Park bypass. And traffic lights on flash in Springvale at the intersection of Westall Road and Osborne Avenue. 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Great prices. I'm Chris, and that's the latest traffic on 3MP.
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5: 3MP weather.
1: Rain tomorrow, windy, a top of 17 after an overnight low of 14. Sunday, partly cloudy and 15. Monday, late showers, 18. Tuesday, showers and 18. Wednesday, showers, a top of 19. Thursday, showers and 18. On the bays, there is a strong wind warning. Northerly winds, 15 to 25 knots. Waves, 1.5 metres. Currently in Melbourne, it's 17 degrees.
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0: Melbourne and the Peninsula's Best Music 3MP with Michael Bolton. Afternoons with Julie Streeny Ferg for breakfast. Oh, I can't believe I missed this.
1: Did you see the basketball by any chance yesterday? I was plunked in the chair in front of the New York Knicks game yesterday afternoon, late stages. Mrs. Ferg came home and she sat down. We were entranced. They've come from behind and 29 point down at one stage to beat San Antonio Spurs by a point. And but more than the game, it was amazing to watch who was in attendance at Madison Square Garden, like a who's who of, you know, entertainment. Taylor Swift, Ben Stiller, Jerry Seinfeld, Spike Lee, Larry David, Adam Sandler, John McEnroe, all in the crowd. And they're almost, some of them are almost on the court, on the sidelines. It's amazing scenes yesterday. It was great.
0: Yeah, honestly. Oh, I'm back on. And Ferg is back Monday morning for the Brekkie program. We're back with Bill Withers, Bill Medley and the Beatles in next.
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0: Melbourne and the Peninsula's best music 3MP, Stephen Stills, and Love the One You're With. When we return to the music, we'll do it in fine style with one of the smoothest vocal collaborations of its decade. Babs and Barry Gibb, it is a guilty pleasure, won the Grammy also. Why wouldn't it have? Paul Young in too. With his rendition of the Hall and Oates track, and we'll give you the Eagles. Slow things down enough. Now, what a masterpiece from those guys. All that and more after your national Bayside news, sport, weather, traffic. It's all coming up next.
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10: -18 degrees in Melbourne, rain increasing tomorrow, a top of 17. It's 3 o'clock. Good afternoon, I'm Stephanie Wyke-Lewig. A fundraiser for One Nation in Moonee Ponds tonight won't go ahead as planned after anti-racism protesters vowed to crash the venue. Victoria Police has confirmed Italian restaurant Giorgio Casa had cancelled the event, but police are sure they were not aware of any threats made against the venue. Deputy Premier Ben Carroll has slammed One Nation as racist, disgraceful and without a Victorian leader, saying Victorians are smart enough not to vote for them.
11: The history of One Nation has shown they are polarising, deeply at times racist, saying and not backtracking that there are no good Muslims is an absolute disgrace. There are leaders of every party in Victoria at the moment, but One Nation doesn't even have a leader.
10: It's unclear whether the fundraiser has been moved to a different venue or cancelled entirely. Peter Marshall and his United Firefighters Union have lost a fight to keep their identities secret in their bid to block the release of a high-level corruption probe. IBAC investigated the former Andrews government and the union over the amalgamation of the MFB and the CFA into Fire Rescue Victoria. A trial to determine if the report should be released publicly is set for later this month. Justin Quill from Thompson Gear Lawyers says it's disappointing it's taken this long.
12: It is very disappointing that we are talking about a report for an investigation that started 9 years ago about events that occurred 10 years ago. We've already gone through 2 state elections and the Victorian public haven't been told until now.
10: The opposition has branded next week's parliamentary inquiry into the federal government's tax changes as a sham. The hearing will examine Labor's decision to rein in the capital gains discount and negative gearing concessions. But some vocal critics of the changes have been stopped from taking part. Liberal leader Angus Taylor says the government's decision to block people from the inquiry is problematic.
13: This inquiry is a sham. It is an absolute sham. The very people who should be in front of the inquiry talking about Labor's toxic taxes have been prevented from doing so.
10: The athletics community is mourning the sudden death of a much-loved Stawell Gift finalist who died while holidaying in Bali with her family. 25-year-old Gemma Stapleton had been earmarked by fellow athletes as a future Stawell Gift winner. Her coach, Craig Mair, telling 3AW she was loved by everyone.
1: Always happy, always smiling, so friendly. 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I coach a lot of junior athletes, and every single one of those considers Gemma their best friend. We really struggle as a team to put any sense into it. But for her family who are dealing with it at the moment, it's unimaginable grief.
10: In finance, the All Ords up 171, the dollar buying 70 US cents.
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10: St Kilda's Max King is continuing his rehabilitation on the Gold Coast with an

0: the way on the Saints website, but coach Ross Lyon says they can't be sure exactly when he will return.
1: If you think rehab's an exact science and websites are exactly accurate, well, we're all living in a fool's paradise, really, because even our experts can't tell us exactly when. I'm like, you guys, when? And they go, well, 4 to 6, 1 to 2, hit milestones. But it's really simple. You either hit milestones, keep progressing, or you miss them.
0: The Perth Bears and head coach Mal Meninga have been sanctioned under new NRL anti-tampering rules. It's the first breach which prevent club officials from courting players who are still under contract. That's the latest news and sport.
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4: I'm Greg Allen. Consultation on a draft waste strategy guiding the future of waste and recycling services for Kingston residents is now open. Kingston's waste services have been in the spotlight as of late, with reports of dumped rubbish in Clayton South. Kingston Council also recently took a firm stance against the state government's plans to roll out a fourth bin statewide. Nearly 6 months on from its official opening, staff at the new Peninsula University Hospital building say its design is improving patient care. The redevelopment has added 130 beds and 15 operating theatres to the hospital, providing capacity to treat around 35,000 more patients each year. And a whole lot of talent, training and perhaps some help from her lucky number has taken Mornington long jumper Gina Davey all the way to the World Athletics Under 20 Championships after she sealed her spot on the Australian team with a qualifying jump of 6.27 metres. Gina will fly to the USA to compete in Eugene, Oregon this August. And that's the latest Bayside News on 3MP.
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6: There's a crash on the Monash Freeway, citybound after Eastlink, which has two lanes closed and speeds are at 40. Station Street Q is closed in both directions between Harp Road and High Street due to a gas leak. One eastbound lane of High Street is also closed. The Ring Road is slowing our turnabout on the Princess Freeway ramp with emergency works closing one lane. There are delays pushing back to the Deer Park bypass. 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I'm Andy and that's the latest traffic on 3MP.
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3: 3MP weather.
0: Rain tomorrow, windy, a top of 17 after an overnight low of 14. Sunday, partly cloudy and 15. Monday, late showers, 18. Tuesday, showers and 18. Wednesday, showers, a top of 19. Thursday, showers and 18. On the bays, there is a strong wind warning. Northerly winds, 15 to 25 knots. Waves to 1.5 metres. Currently in Melbourne, it's 17 degrees.
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0: Melbourne and the Peninsula's best music 3MP, Spandau Ballet's True with Julie Strini on a Friday afternoon. We are making it. We're on the countdown for sure to Sunday morning 60s, where you'll experience these vibes. So many different genres of music we play, including country. Don't take your love to town. How about some pure pop with Sandy Shaw? Like a puppet on a string. Oh, and I love this track from Tommy James. Just does such a great job. Enjoy that and more between 6 and 10 back-to-back 60s tracks and memories. They come flooding back every Sunday morning. That's the way to start your day with Gareth McRae. All thanks to Sharmac Lodge on the Mornington Peninsula. Oh, baby, what a big surprise. Chicago in next.
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3: There's a crash on the Monash Freeway coming into the city after Eastlink with two lanes closed. Getting reports of a crash on the Ring Road L turnabout before Plenty Road. Station Street Q is closed in both directions between Harp Road and High Street due to a gas leak. We've got a crash in Buller on Buller Road heading outbound approaching Buller Diggers Rest Road and a crash in Moorabbin on the Nepean Highway heading inbound at South Road. Choosing the right degree matters. Apply to Deakin, the number one Victorian university, for course satisfaction. Applications close Sunday, the 21st of June. Search Deakin University. I'm Andy, and that's the latest traffic on 3MP.
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4: 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Sounds all right, doesn't it? I can't wait to get the lowdown on New Melbourne Bottle-O Drop Shop.
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2: John's got a couple of issues on the Monash Freeway coming into the city. A collision being cleared after Eastlink with two lanes closed and delays are back to Stud Road. Delays after an earlier breakdown on the Monash Freeway inbound before High Street. There's a crash in Moorabbin on the Nepean Highway inbound at South Road. Two lanes are closed. You can jump onto Centre Road or North Road. And we've got heavy outbound delays on Buller Road, Buller, with a collision approaching Buller Diggers Rest Road. Pancreatic cancer numbers are outrageous and they need to change. 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I'm Andy and that's the latest traffic on 3MP.

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Melbourne and the Peninsula's best music, 3MP. We are the station you can put on and leave on all Friday afternoon. Queen and Crazy Little Thing Called Love. Well, let's start the drive home with some southern pop rock. Elvin Bishop is a bit of a duffer and he's in soon. And then it's time for some synth genius from Gary Wright. That's a cosmic landscape, baby. And then, oh my goodness, you don't go anywhere. You want some pure joy from Diana Ross. Oh, I love it. 4 o'clock news. That's in next.

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7: 18 degrees in Melbourne, rain increasing tomorrow, a top of 17. It's 4 o'clock. Good afternoon, I'm Stephanie Wackleweg. One Nation has reportedly moved a fundraising event to an alternate location to avoid a potential clash with protesters. The function had been originally planned at an Italian restaurant in Moonee Ponds, but the restaurant decided to cancel the event after anti-racism protesters vowed to demonstrate outside. One Nation MP Barnaby Joyce has told Jackie Felgate he isn't aware of whether the event has been cancelled entirely.
8: But I don't know whether that is the case because we're hearing other stories. I'm hoping I've arrived at Melbourne, not Pyongyang. Let's hope that we give people in Victoria the right to have the political discussion prior to the election rather than it just being shut down because the views we hold are not the views of others.
7: United Firefighters Union boss Peter Marshall maintains he has nothing to hide as he fights to keep a high-level corruption probe secret. IBAC investigated the former Andrews government and the union over the amalgamation of the MFB and the CFA into Fire Rescue Victoria. The Court of Appeal has rejected his bid to keep his name hidden from the proceedings. A trial on whether the report will be released publicly is set down for later this month.
9: Can I say very clearly, we have nothing to hide, but what we don't want to is engage in a process that is unlawful and, more importantly, one where there's been substantial information out in the public arena which I have not been able to respond to.
7: Premier Jacinta Allen's popularity has plummeted following yet another devastating poll for Labor. The new Demos AU Premier National poll, seen by the Herald Sun, puts Labor's primary vote at just 21%, behind both the Coalition on 30 and One Nation on 23. Just 18% of voters hold a positive view of the Premier. Tributes are flowing for star Victorian sprinter Gemma Stapleton, killed on a family holiday overseas. The 25-year-old died in a tragic accident while holidaying with her family in Bali. Her coach, Craig Mair, has described her as one of a kind. A study has found teens who use social media for more than 2 hours a day are significantly more likely to experience depressive symptoms and poorer well-being. For 14 years, Australian researchers at the Murdoch Children's Research Institute tracked social media use and mental health outcomes for almost 1,100 children. Professor Susan Sawyer says the findings show the risks are particularly significant for young adolescents aged 12 to 13.
10: Which is at a very critical time of adolescent brain development, which becomes, the adolescent brain becomes much more socially oriented, where young people are much more sensitive to the desire for friendship.
7: In finance, the All Ords up 158 points at this hour.
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7: North Melbourne coach Alistair Clarkson says even being on the moon wouldn't have been enough to escape them feeling down in the dumps following last week's 124-point loss to Fremantle. The Roos have spent the week training in Perth in between games. Clarkson is backing his players to put in a much better showing in tomorrow's clash with West Coast at Optus Stadium.
11: Yeah, I had a really good week of training and preparation, and I'd hope to think there's no excuses tomorrow. No one goes into a game of footy with the intention of putting out a performance like we did last week. Sometimes these things just happen. Who could have predicted that Adelaide Crows were going to kick 9 in the first quarter against the Dogs last night? It's just like, wow, where did that come from?
7: Mexico and South Korea both won their matches on the opening day of the 23rd FIFA

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3: Just got a broken down truck on the Ring Road Greensboro bound before Boundary Road. The left-hand lane is closed with speeds at 40. A crash on the Eastern Freeway heading outbound after Tram Road has the right-hand lane closed. Still got a collision being cleared in Moorabbin on the Nepean Highway city bound at South Road. Two lanes are blocked. You can use Centre Road or North Road instead. If you see anything on the roads, 1300 595 937. 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I'm Andy, and that's the latest traffic on 3MP.
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1: 3MP weather.
4: Rain tomorrow, windy, a top of 17 after an overnight low of 14. Sunday, partly cloudy and 15. Monday, late showers, 18. Tuesday, showers and 18. Wednesday, showers, a top of 19. Thursday, showers and 18. On the bays, there is a strong wind warning. Northerly winds, 15 to 25 knots. Waves to 1.5 metres. Currently in Melbourne, it's 17 degrees.
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0: Melbourne and the Peninsula's best music, 3MP, Afternoons with Julie Streeney and Wilson Phillips. Of course, they were the kids of some icons, some California icons out of the 60s, though, Beach Boys and Mamas and Papas. All this week, we are looking at the 70s California legends. Yes, with Wild Things, they are giving us timeless hits from the likes of Carole King.
1: At the Hard Rock Cafe.
0: Jackson Browne, too. The Eagles, America, Joni Mitchell. Yes, and so much more. It is a tribute show like no other. California Legends, Frankston Arts Centre, Friday, June 26. Want to go? We've got double passes up for grabs. If you enter your details at 3mp.com.au, you could be heading off there. We're heading off to a break on the other side. Carly Simons, Jesse here at 3MP.
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4: There's a broken down truck on the Ring Road, Greensborough bound before Boundary Road. The left-hand lane is closed. We've got heavy outbound delays on Buller Road, Buller, with a collision approaching Buller Diggers Rest Road. Station 3Q is closed in both directions between Harp Road and High Street due to a gas leak. One eastbound lane of High Street is also closed. If you see anything on the roads, 1300 595 937. Hurry, Domain's half-yearly clearance sale is on now. Massive deals across lounges, dining, bedroom furniture, mattresses, Manchester and homewares. Don't wait. Get into Domain today. I'm Andy and that's the latest traffic on 3MP.
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2: There's a broken down track on the Ring Road Greensborough bound before Boundary Road. The left-hand lane is closed and speeds are down to 40. Heavy outbound delays on Buller Road, Buller, with a collision approaching Buller Diggers Rest Road. Delays are back to the Melbourne Airport. A crash in Kilsyth on Canterbury Road, heading outbound at Liverpool Road. If you see anything on the roads, 1300 595 937, get an additional $2,000 cashback on top of existing EOFY offers across select Nissan variants. 18 to 20 June. 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I'm Andy, and that's the latest traffic on 3MP.

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0: Well, listen to our next three in a row. We've got a super power ballad coming up from Phil Collins. So take a look at me now. And then, oh, don't go anywhere. It's catchy, it's disco, it's historical, it's educational, it's Boney M. And then it's a smooth ride from Richard Marx. And it's a fresh news update coming up at 5 o'clock.
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11: 18 degrees in Melbourne, rain increasing tomorrow, a top of 17. It's 5 o'clock. Good afternoon. I'm Stephanie Wacklewig. A fundraiser for One Nation at a Moonee Ponds restaurant tonight is believed to have been moved to an alternate location. The riot squad is on scene, even though the event was cancelled due to the threat of anti-racism protesters. Speaking with Jackie Felgate, One Nation's MP Barnaby Joyce has denied the party is racist and insists everyone is allowed to share their point of view.
12: We're in a egalitarian nation. We're not the United States of America. We're not the United Kingdom. We're not India. We're not Pakistan. We're not Germany. We're Australia. And one of the greatest things about Australia is our egalitarianism, which means you can have your views that you like and other people may agree.
11: A 14-year-old girl at the centre of an alleged anti-Semitic rampage has been granted bail after another run-in with police. The girl, who's also accused of deliberately trying to mow down a cyclist, sparked outrage after she had 109 charges dropped because of her age. She's facing six new charges, including aggravated burglary, theft of a motor vehicle and unlicensed driving, relating to alleged offences in Berwick and Officer last month. The state opposition has refused to condemn the United Firefighters Union and boss Peter Marshall after they were exposed as the group trying to bury a corruption report. A court has rejected an appeal by Mr. Marshall and the UFU to remain anonymous. Shadow Attorney General James Newbury has slammed the government's handling of corruption probes but refused to weigh in on the union.
13: It's time to act on the clear corruption that is occurring across many parts of our state.
14: What's your view of the union?
13: I got nothing to say about the union.
14: I've got
13: no view of the union. I mean, in relation to what?
11: Education Minister Ben Carroll has denied Labor Party members are planning a leadership spill against Premier Jacinta Allen amid another dire poll for Labor. The new Demos AU Premier National Poll puts Labor's primary vote at just 21%, behind both the Coalition on 30 and One Nation on 23. The Deputy Leader forced to answer questions about ongoing rumours of a challenge this morning.
15: There will be no spill. Well, you're dealing with hypotheticals. Jacinta Allen is out every day working very hard. I've made it very clear I've got the job I want. I think education is the most important and indeed the best portfolio in government.
11: Tributes are flowing for a young Victorian sprinter and stall gift finalist who was killed in a tragic accident in Thailand. 25-year-old Gemma Stapleton died suddenly while holidaying with her family. Her coach Craig Mair telling 3AW she had the makings of a star, but it was her personality that everyone loved most.
16: Gemma is probably the most vivacious girl that I've ever met in my life. She has this infectious smile and personality, and I don't think I've ever seen a day that she didn't smile or dance. In terms of where we've seen her going, we definitely believe that there was a stall gift coming.
11: In finance, the All Ords up 169 at the close.
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11: St Kilda coach Ross Lyon says Max King continuing his rehab on the Gold Coast is a circuit breaker. King hasn't played at AFL level since the middle of the 2024 season and is listed as 1 to 2 weeks away on the Saints website.
17: Well, it's just an internal process. It's just part of his rehab, a change of environment. So his brother's up there, so some real nourishment for him and connection there, and get him away from the circus probably, to be fair, and freshen him up.
11: Matheus Philippou has been dropped from the Saints side for their clash against GWS. That's the latest news and sport.
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19: There's a broken down truck on the Ring Road, Greensborough bound before Boundary Road. The left-hand lane is closed with speeds at 40. Heavy outbound delays on Buller Road, Buller with a collision.

0: heading outbound at Liverpool Road. The Ring Road is slowing our turnabout on the Princess Freeway ramp with emergency works closing one lane. Melbourne's favourite winter tradition, Lightscape, the award-winning immersive light experience, has returned to Royal Botanic Gardens, Melbourne, for a limited time only. 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I'm Andy, and that's the latest traffic on 3MP.
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2: 3MP weather.
3: Rain tomorrow, windy, a top of 17 after an overnight low of 14. Sunday, partly cloudy and 15. Monday, late showers, 18. Tuesday, showers and 18. Wednesday, showers, a top of 19. Thursday, showers and 18. On the bays, there is a strong wind warning. Northerly winds, 15 to 25 knots. Waves to 1.5 metres. Currently in Melbourne, it's 17 degrees.
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0: 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Yes, Ferg, for breakfast. Look, sometimes you just got to switch off the news and create your own fun.
1: Not very much good news around at the moment. 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
0: Should be in for a nice night too. Stay with me. Orleans, still the one. Ferg, back on Brekkie Monday morning. Best way to start your day here at 3MP.
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4: There's a truck rollover being cleared in Buller on Buller Road heading outbound, approaching Buller Diggers Rest Road and delays are back to the Melbourne Airport. A crash in Thomastown on Dalton Road. It's closed northbound prior to the boulevard. Use High Street instead. And a collision in Kilsyth on Canterbury Road heading outbound at Liverpool Road. The left-hand lane is closed. The Hume Freeway is slowing outbound off the Ring Road, then from O'Hearns Road to Donnybrook Road. 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I'm Andy and that's the latest traffic on 3MP.
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2: There's a broken down truck on the Ring Road Greensboro bound at Airport Drive with one lane closed and delays are back to the Calder Freeway. A truck rollover being cleared on Buller Road, Buller, heading outbound approaching Buller Diggers Rest Road. One lane is out of action and delays are back to the Melbourne Airport. And we've got Station Street queue closed in both directions between Harper Road and High Street due to a gas leak. One eastbound lane of High Street is also closed. 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I'm Andy and that's the latest traffic on 3MP.

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0: 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Paul Simon, 50 Ways to Leave Your Lover. I think I counted about 9 as we fast approach your 6 o'clock news headlines. We'll get you up to date with everything sport, the weekend's weather, your traffic, and then we're back into it with the brothers Gibb at the height of their falsetto-fueled best. And then we are shifting into sultry gear with the Pointer Sisters. Music royalty on the way. Just let this one wave over you. Let it be, let it be, let it be, yeah. Little sample of what's on the way soon here at 3MP.
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15: 18 degrees in Melbourne, rain increasing tomorrow, a top of 17. It's 6 o'clock. Good evening, I'm Stephanie Wackler-Wigg. One Nation is still planning to go ahead with a fundraising event, but at a different Melbourne location in South Melbourne. The function had been originally planned at an Italian restaurant in Moonee Ponds, but the event was cancelled after a protest was planned outside. Con Karapanagiotis from Asylum Seeker Resource Centre says it's the right call.
16: I'm proud about the way our community has showed up to say we will not be bystanders when any political party seeks to spread hate, fear and division. For me, this is personal.
15: One Nation claims the event moved to a different location because they needed a bigger venue. United Firefighters Union boss Peter Marshall maintains he is not corrupt as he fights to keep a high-level corruption report secret. IBAC investigated the former Andrews government and the union over the amalgamation of the MFB and the CFA into Fire Rescue Victoria. He's lost a legal bid to keep his name hidden from the proceedings, with the trial and with the report will be released publicly, set down for for later this month.
11: Well, I think my reputation stands for itself. I have numerous awards in relation. I can't talk about Operation Richmond, but I can talk about my public persona and my public reputation, and the word corruption does not go with that.
15: Tributes are flowing for a star Victorian sprinter killed on a family holiday overseas. Christy Cooper reports.
12: 25-year-old Gemma Stapleton was in the prime of her life. A stall gift finalist, confident she could win the next one. But her life was cut short in a tragic accident while holidaying with her family overseas. Her brother Joel shared the devastating news on social media, the siblings frequently training together. This is their voices, recorded in 2024.
17: They're really taking us under their and made us feel part of their family. So,
18: especially Rowdy.
17: Yeah. And Keely, KV, Pookie, my rocket.
12: Gemma had been training under coach Craig Mayer, who described her as one of a kind.
19: Gemma is probably the most vivacious girl that I've ever met in my life. She has this infectious smile and personality, and I don't think I've ever seen a day that she didn't smile or dance. In terms of where we've seen her going, we definitely believe that there was a stall gift coming.
12: Christy Cooper, Melbourne.
15: Premier Jacinta Allen's popularity has plummeted following yet another devastating poll for Labor. The new Demos AU Premier National poll, seen by the Herald Sun, puts Labor's primary vote at just 21%, behind both the Coalition on 30 and One Nation on 23. Just 18% of voters hold a positive view of the Premier. In finance, the dollar buying 70 US cents.
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15: North Melbourne coach Alistair Clarkson says they'll be looking to redeem themselves tomorrow after their 124-point thumping by Fremantle in Bunbury. The Roos have spent the week in WA and are preparing to play the Eagles in their home game at Optus Stadium. Clarkson defending the club selling the two home games to the WA government.
20: It's all about spreading the game. You've got a great supporter base over here, and you know, you've got to balance the books somehow. And for some of the clubs in the competition, you know, whether it's Melbourne going to Alice Springs or Gold Coast going to Darwin, and you know, teams playing in Tasmania, you do what you need to do. And bottom line is, if you become a good enough side, you'll win anyway.
15: Tonight, Geelong hosts Gold Coast. And St Kilda has dropped Mateus Philippou for their clash with GWS on Sunday. Brisbane welcomes back Premiership forward Eric Hipwood for his first game of the year, while Richmond forward Maurice Rioli returns from injury. That's the latest news and sport.
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23: There's a breakdown on the Monash Freeway heading into the city after Blackburn Road. One lane is out of action and delays back to Wellington Road. A truck rollover being cleared on Buller Road, Buller, heading outbound approaching Buller Diggers Rest Road. Left-hand lane is closed and delays back to the Melbourne Airport. A crash on the Deer Park Bypass on Robertson's Road, heading north at Quince Street. If you see anything on the roads, 1300 595 937, get an additional $2,000 cashback on top of your existing EO FY offers across select Nissan variants, 18 to 20 June. 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I'm Andy, and that's the latest traffic on 3MP.
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0: 3MP weather.
1: Rain tomorrow, windy, a top of 17 after an overnight low of 14. Sunday, partly cloudy and 15. Monday, late showers, 18. Tuesday, showers and 18. Wednesday, showers, a top of 19. Thursday, showers and 18. On the bays, there is a strong wind warning. Northerly winds, 15 to 25 knots. Waves to 1.5 metres. Currently in Melbourne, it's 17 degrees.
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2: We've got a truck rollover being cleared on Buller Road, Buller, heading outbound approaching Buller Diggers Rest Road. The left-hand lane is closed. A collision in Malvern East on Dandenong Road, heading outbound at Darling Road. One lane is closed. A crash in Werribee on Tarneed Road, affecting southbound traffic approaching Shores Road. And we've got a crash in Tyabe on Mornington Tyabe Road at Frankston Flinders Road. If you see anything on the roads, 1300 595 937. Springvale Homemaker is open until 9 p.m. tonight. Shop Harvey Norman, Domain, IKEA and more. 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
3: Good evening. A breakdown to watch out for on the Monash Freeway inbound before Forster Road. It's in the right-hand emergency lane. Delays are back to Wellington Road. In Melbourne East, a crash on Dandenong Road. Outbound at Darling Road, the left-hand lane is closed. A crash in Tyab on Mornington Tyab Road at Frankston Flinders Road. There's reports of a crash in Cranbourne West on Dandenong Hastings Road southbound after Thompson's Road, and in Bentley East on Warrigal Road northbound after South Road. IGA's three-day lay week specials are here. 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That's a hot price. Only at IGA. You can't beat local. I'm Chris, and that's the latest traffic on 3MP.

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17: Good evening, I'm Carolee Katsimbanis. The One Nation fundraising event in Melbourne, originally cancelled due to a planned protest, has gone ahead, but a small group of protesters has still turned out. The reportedly $2,000 a head event was moved from its original location at an Italian restaurant in the inner northern Melbourne suburb of Moonee Ponds, now to a venue in South Melbourne. Speaking outside, Pauline Hanson says Australia is a democracy and she has the right to express her policy positions.
18: The people in Victoria want change. The people Australia wide want change. They're really hurting. They're sick and tired of their politics, you know, the government that we have now, so they want change.
17: Investigators believe the man allegedly responsible for murdering his mother travelled to regional New South Wales after meeting her in a Sydney park on Monday night. The 33-year-old has been arrested and charged on the south coast, with officers now piecing together his movements to try and locate her body. Forensic evidence has been found at a park in Winston Hills. Superintendent Barry Vincent says it'll be alleged the pair met there to discuss borrowing money.
19: But that ultimately we don't know that whether that exchange occurred. They are known to each other, but we will allege that communications directed toward our missing lady were hostile in nature prior to that meeting.
17: Queensland's Hotels Association is calling on the Queensland State Government to make changes to liquor trading laws for the FIFA World Cup. With games played early in the morning, many Queenslanders are wanting to attend their favourite venue to get amongst the games. Chief Executive Bernie Hogan says changes like these can be massively beneficial to the industry.
20: Quite literally, let them take, you know, make the dollar when it's available. You don't
12: see them going to open when there's nobody out. So, you know, if they can see that during the World Cup that they can open early and sell people, you know, a breakfast beer, who cares? Let them do it as long as it's done safely.
17: Checking finance, one Australian dollar trading at 70 US cents.
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17: To the AFL, North Melbourne coach Alistair Clarkson says they'll be looking to redeem themselves tomorrow after their 124-point loss to Fremantle in Bunbury. The Roos have spent the week in WA and are preparing to play the Eagles in their home game at Optus Stadium. Clarkson has defended the club, selling the two home games to the WA government.
20: It's all about spreading the game. You've got a great supporter base over here and... Yeah, you've got to balance the book somehow, and for some of the clubs in the competition, you know, whether it's Melbourne going to Alice Springs or Gold Coast going to Darwin, and you know, teams playing in Tasmania, you do what you need to do, and bottom line is if you become a good enough side, you'll win anyway.
17: And tonight, Geelong host Gold Coast. Now the opening day of the 23rd FIFA World Cup has wrapped up, Mexico and South Korea recording victories. A huge boost for the Socceroos ahead of their opening game of the FIFA World Cup against Turkey on Sunday. Coach Tony Popovich has signed a contract extension through to the end of the 2027 Asian Cup. Now in the NRL, coach Ricky Stewart has put his Raiders on notice ahead of tomorrow night's crucial clash with the Eels after a 26-0 thrashing from the Roosters. Last year's NRL minor premiers have crashed to 13th on the ladder.
21: Everybody has a bad game every now and then. You don't want it as a coach, but I thought we were off last week. I thought it was our worst performance of the year, so that needs to be corrected. Certainly not character. We got loads of that, but we were flat and awful last week.
17: Tonight, the Origin hit Roosters and Dolphins do battle at Suncorp Stadium, and the Perth Bears and head coach Mal Meninga have been sanctioned under new NRL anti-tampering rules. And in the World Rugby playoffs, a win for the Chiefs, and that's the latest news and sport.
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4: 3MP weather.
17: We're dropping down to an overnight low of 14 degrees before tomorrow's Saturday rainy and windy and a top of 17. Sunday mostly sunny 15. Monday possible shower 18. Tuesday showers 18. Wednesday shower or two 19. Thursday showers 19 and next Friday showers and 17 degrees. On the bays, there's a strong wind warning for Port Phillip. Northerly winds 20 to 30 knots, waves 1.5 to 2 metres in the south.
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13: Good evening, I'm Carolee Katsimbanis. The National Rugby League is facing scrutiny after it emerged a top referee continued to officiate matches while facing a significant gambling addiction. A Sydney Morning Herald investigation has found Ashley Klein lost $400,000 betting on horse and greyhound races before signing up to the self-exclusion register in 2023. National sports editor Neil Breen says the NRL first learned of Klein's problem in 2019.
14: And they decided it was a personal issue because it didn't involve rugby league betting. And so the integrity unit speaks to him in 2019, and he's spoken to again closer to the time that he shut his accounts and he put himself on the gambling register. In those 4 years, wasn't the NRL worried about it?
13: Federal Opposition Leader Angus Taylor has sidestepped questions about the possibility of a preference deal with One Nation. Mr Taylor and the new Federal Liberal Party President Tony Abbott have previously flagged the possibility of a deal with the minor party. It follows a series of opinion polls which shows One Nation is the most popular political movement in the country. But campaigning in Perth, Mr Taylor says he's not focused on preference deals.
6: We are 18 months or 2 years away from an election. My focus is on the Australian people, is on the prosperity and the opportunities for Australians and Western Australians. That's my focus.
13: Meantime, the last ticket holders for Pauline Hanson's One Nation fundraiser, now inside the venue, moved across Melbourne due to safety concerns. A group of around 30 protesters remain outside, standing across from the building and chanting and yelling ugly anti-police slogans. Con Karapanagitiodides says asylum from the Asylum Seeker Resource Centre says it should not have been allowed to go ahead.
15: I'm proud about the way our community has showed up to say we will not be bystanders when any political party seeks to spread hate, fear and division. For me, this is personal.
13: Australia's domestic violence crisis has deepened with new figures revealing a 63% increase of women at risk of murder. Chief Executive Annabelle Daniel says latest data from women's community shelters has found more than a dozen women are escaping violence every night.
16: When they come to our shelters, they'll often leave with absolutely nothing. They might have come to us from a police station where they've been there with their kids after she's been assaulted or somebody's been threatened. They might come from the local hospital and it's not safe for them to go home.
13: And Elon Musk's SpaceX has raised $75 billion ahead of the world's biggest stock market launch. The space exploration and artificial intelligence company shares were priced at $135 each. Chief Executive Elon Musk, already the richest man in the world, is set to become the world's first trillionaire. And checking finance, one Australian dollar trading at 70 US cents.
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13: In the AFL, Gold Coast Suns leading Geelong Cats 19-7 in the first quarter. In the NRL, play just underway between the Dolphins and Sydney Roosters, locked at nil all. Meantime, the West Tigers are using the pain of their 68-0 loss to the Panthers as motivation for the rest of the season. Ahead of Sunday's clash with the Gold Coast, coach Benji Marshall says they haven't swept their embarrassing defeat under the carpet.
17: That hurt. You know, you've got to use that as motivation to not happen again. Or that hurt after the game and performance. Make sure that feeling stays there for a while, that you can lean on it to not go back there.
13: And Wallabies legend Justin Harrison is pouring cold water on calls to fast-track NRL convert Zach Lomax into the Wallabies side. Harrison says Lomax needs to earn his stripes by playing club rugby first. And that's the latest news and sport.
12: Wowee, they've literally lost the plot with their crazy as specials on a heap of products this winter at the Bottle-O in Hastings only.
10: 3MP weather.
13: We're dropping down to an overnight low of 14 degrees before tomorrow's Saturday rainy and windy and a top of 17. Sunday mostly sunny 15. Monday possible shower 18. Tuesday showers 18. Wednesday shower or two 19. Thursday showers 19 and next Friday showers and 17 degrees. On the bays, there's a strong wind warning for Port Phillip. Northerly winds 20 to 30 knots, waves 1.5 to 2 metres in the south.
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1: 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Sounds all right, doesn't it? I can't wait to get the lowdown on New Melbourne Bottle-O Drop Shop.
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12: Good evening, I'm Carolee Katsimbanis. One Nation's Melbourne fundraiser has gone ahead this evening despite a change in venue due to safety and protesters hurling insults outside the new venue at those inside. Pauline Hanson has reportedly told attendees that she is willing to work with the coalition if she can't form government on her own in Victoria because Labor is toxic. She says after the party pulled 25% in the recent Victorian state by-election, that told her all she needed to know.
13: People are desperate to get changed. They want to get rid of Jacinda Allen. They've had enough of it. When you have those gangs on the streets, when you have the crime, machetes, carjacking, break-ins, it's basic crime. Then if you go to the firefighters as well, and then you have the farming sector, and then people are taxed to the hilt with the land tax. They can't cope anymore.
12: A 14-year-old Melbourne girl at the centre of an alleged anti-Semitic rampage has been granted bail after another run-in with police. The girl, who's also accused of deliberately trying to mow down a cyclist, had 109 charges dropped because of her age. She's facing 6 new charges, including aggravated burglary, theft of a motor vehicle and unlicensed driving, relating to offences in the Melbourne southeastern suburbs of Berwick and Officer last month. The NRL could come under pressure to remove top referee Ashley Klein from next week's State of Origin 2 in Melbourne. An investigation by the Sydney Morning Herald has revealed the NRL allowed Klein to officiate matches even after learning he had a significant gambling problem in 2019. Klein joined the self-exclusion register in 2023 and the NRL maintains he never breached any rules. The newspaper's national sports editor Neil Breen expects the pressure will mount to have Klein removed from Wednesday's game.
14: I don't know how he gets to the start line to officiate the Origin match on Wednesday night. The amount of pressure and scrutiny, social media, people are going to be talking about it.
12: A 28-year-old man from Campbelltown, southwest of Sydney, has been charged with downloading more than 250 images depicting child abuse material. Federal police learned in April a cloud storage service had suspended a user's account due to the suspected presence of abuse material. Western Australia's Chamber of Minerals and Energy is warning there will be serious consequences if industrial action goes ahead at Australia's biggest iron ore port. Workers have voted in favour of downing tools for up to 24 hours at BHP's Port Hedland sites, though a date hasn't been set. Chief Executive Aaron Morey says a strike would have a devastating effect on the economy.
15: Our most important economic asset is being held hostage. The Port Hedland port is the biggest iron ore export hub in the world. It will cost society millions upon millions of dollars a day.
12: Checking finance, one Australian dollar trading at 70 US cents.
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12: In the NRL, the Dolphins are leading the Sydney Roosters 12-0 in the second half. The Perth Bears and head coach Mal Meninga have been sanctioned under new NRL anti-tampering rules. It's the first breach of the rules which prevent club officials from courting players who are still under contract elsewhere. In the World Rugby playoffs, it was a win for the Chiefs over the Crusaders, 49-12. In the AFL at halftime, Geelong is leading Gold Coast Suns 51-23. Mexico and South Korea have won their opening games at the FIFA World Cup. Australia's Socceroos play their opening game against Turkey on Sunday. Nick Kyrgios has bowed out of the Stuttgart Open in the second round. And that is the latest news and sport.
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0: 3MP weather.
12: We're dropping down to an overnight low of 14 degrees before tomorrow's Saturday, rainy and windy and a top of 17. Sunday, mostly sunny, 15. Monday, possible shower, 18. Tuesday, showers, 18. Wednesday, shower or two, 19. Thursday, showers, 19. And next Friday, showers and 17 degrees. On the bays, there's a strong wind warning for Port Phillip. Northerly winds, 20 to 30 knots. Waves, 1.5 to 2 metres in the south.
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12: Good evening, I'm Carolee Katsimbanas. One Nation founder and leader Pauline Hanson says the reason for a venue change in Melbourne at the last minute was not due to security concerns. It was because too many people had booked and were on the waiting list for the fundraiser. However, protesters crossed town and a group of around 30 yelled and chanted outside the building. She's now left the venue, escorted by security out a back entrance to avoid waiting protesters. Ms. Hanson says she is always concerned about the safety of her supporters and reminds everyone that Australia is a democracy that allows free speech.
13: That's what happened many years ago, 30 years ago, when I had the meeting. The way that our followers or supporters who want to come to the venues to listen to me, they were terribly attacked, terribly, and it was so wrong. I don't want to see that happen again.
12: The opposition has branded next week's parliamentary inquiry into the federal government's tax changes as a sham. The hearing will examine Labor's decision to rein in the capital gains discount and negative gearing concessions. But some vocal critics of the changes have been stopped from taking part. Liberal leader Angus Taylor says the government's decision to block people from the inquiry is problematic.
14: This inquiry is a sham. It is an absolute sham. The very people who should be in front of the inquiry talking about Labor's toxic taxes have been prevented from doing so.
12: The Court of Appeal has dismissed the appeal of one of Australia's worst paedophiles, Ashley Paul Griffith, to reduce his sentence. The former childcare worker was jailed for life with a 27-year non-parole period for raping and sexually assaulting dozens of children in his care across Brisbane for almost two decades. A Perth university is investigating the role blood vessels play in chronic migraines as part of a new clinical trial. Curtin University researchers are looking at disturbances in blood flow regulation within the brain and their impact on the frequency and severity of migraine attacks. Professor John Mamo says targeted nutritional supplements could help prevent attacks.
15: We've identified components that are generated in organic materials, you know, plants and protein products, which have a really good protective effect, effectively concentrated them, combined or formulated several of them together to provide synergistic benefit.
12: Checking finance, one Australian dollar trading at 70 US cents.
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12: Geelong is in the AFL, is leading the Gold Coast Suns late in the fourth quarter, 91-47. Meantime, St Kilda coach Ross Lyon says Max King continuing rehab on the Gold Coast is a circuit breaker. King hasn't played at AFL level since the middle of the 2024 season and is listed as 1 to 2 weeks away on the Saints website. Lyon says the Gold Coast has been a change of scenery for King.
17: Well, it's just an internal process, it's just part of his rehab, a change of environment. So his brother's up there, so some real nourishment for him and connection there, and get him away from the circus probably, to be fair, and freshen him up.
12: Matheus Filippou has been dropped from the Saints side for their win game against GWS. In the NRL, it was a win for the Dolphins over the Sydney Roosters, 48-10. Socceroos coach Tony Popovich has extended his contract until the 2027 Asian Cup. Australia plays its opening game against Turkey on Sunday. And Australia's struggling men's ODI cricket team has hit a new low, the world champions going down by 5 wickets in Dhaka, sealing a first ever series loss to Bangladesh. And that is the latest news and sport.
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19: 3MP weather.
12: We're dropping down to an overnight low of 14 degrees before tomorrow, Saturday, rainy and windy and a top of 17. Sunday, mostly sunny, 15. Monday, possible shower, 18. Tuesday, showers, 18. Wednesday, shower or two, 19. Thursday, showers, 19. And next Friday, showers and 17 degrees. On the bays, there's a strong wind warning for Port Phillip. Northerly winds, 20 to 30 knots. Waves, 1.5 to 2 metres in the south.
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11: Good evening, I'm Carolee Katsimbanis. One Nation's Melbourne fundraiser went ahead this evening despite a change in venue with protesters hurling insults standing outside the building. Pauline Hanson has reportedly told attendees that she is willing to work with the coalition if she can't form government on her own in Victoria because Labor is toxic. She says after the party polled 25% in the recent Victorian state by-election, that told her all she needed to know.
12: People are desperate to get change. They want to get rid of Jacinda Allen. They've had enough of it. When you have those gangs on the streets, when you have the crime, machetes, carjacking, break-ins, it's basic crime. Then if you go to the firefighters as well, and then you have the farming sector, and then people are taxed at the hilt with the land tax. They can't cope anymore.
11: The National Rugby League is facing scrutiny after it emerged a top referee continued to officiate matches while facing a significant gambling addiction. A Sydney Morning Herald investigation has found Ashley Klein lost $400,000 betting on horse and greyhound races before signing up to the self-exclusion register in 2023. National Sports editor Neil Breen says the NRL first learned of Klein's problem in 2019.
13: And they decided it was a personal issue because it didn't involve rugby league betting. And so the integrity unit speaks to him in 2019, and he's spoken to again closer to the time that he shut his accounts and he put himself on the gambling register. In those 4 years, wasn't the NRL worried about it?
11: And the NRL says it took steps to ensure that there were no breaches of league rules or policies, and they maintain Klein's gambling did not impact his job as a match official. Australia's domestic violence crisis has deepened with new figures revealing a 63% increase of women at risk of murder. Chief Executive Annabelle Daniel says latest data from women's community shelters has found more than a dozen women are escaping violence every night.
14: When they come to our shelters, they'll often leave with absolutely nothing. They might have come to us from a police station where they've been there with their kids after she's been assaulted or somebody's been threatened. They might come from the local hospital and it's not safe for them to go home.
11: Singing superstar billionaire Taylor Swift has made history by becoming the youngest woman to be inducted into the Songwriters Hall of Fame. The 36-year-old gave an emotional 21-minute speech at the New York ceremony in which she tearfully thanked her family, who uprooted from Pennsylvania to Nashville when she was 14, to allow her to hone her craft. Checking finance, one Australian dollar trading at 70 US cents.
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11: The Dolphins' record-winning NRL streak has continued in round 15, Andrew Lucas reports.
15: The Dolphins have won six games in a row for the first time in their history, belting the Roosters 48-10 at Suncorp Stadium. 12 players missed the match due to origin duty, but the Dolphins were a class above in front of over 20,000 fans. The home side led 36-0 before the Roosters finally got on the board 60 minutes into the contest. It finished 8-2 as the Dolphins moved into the top four. Andrew Lucas, Sydney.
11: And in the World Rugby playoffs, a win for the Chiefs over the Crusaders, 49-12. In the AFL, Geelong proved too good for the Gold Coast Suns this evening in round 14, making it the Suns' third loss in a row.
16: But the Cats finished with a 45-point win, 15-15-105 to the Suns, 8-12-60.
11: Round 14 continues tomorrow with three games. There were wins at the FIFA World Cup for Mexico and South Korea. The Socceroos play their opening game against Turkey on Sunday. And that's the latest news and sport.
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0: 3MP weather.
11: We're dropping down to an overnight low of 14 degrees before tomorrow's Saturday rainy and windy and a top of 17. Sunday mostly sunny 15. Monday possible shower 18. Tuesday showers 18. Wednesday shower or two 19. Thursday showers 19. And next Friday showers and 17 degrees. On the bays, there's a strong wind warning for Port Phillip. Northerly winds 20 to 30 knots, waves 1.5 to 2 metres in the south.
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10: Hello, I'm Carolee Katzenbarnes. One Nation MP Barnaby Joyce says it's a shame the party's Melbourne fundraiser had to be moved at the last minute on Friday evening. One Nation is riding high in the polls as the most popular political party in Australia, raising nearly $3 million in a 48-hour fundraising drive that's crashed its website. One Nation's founder and leader Pauline Hanson says it was not because of any security threats or protesters, but because more and more people wanted to attend the event. Mr Joyce says last time he checked, Australia was a democracy and free speech is allowed, but that doesn't seem to be the case for parties such as One Nation.
11: Well, it's a shame, isn't it? I mean, I thought we've arrived at Melbourne, not Pyongyang. You know, this is political debate. People are allowed to have it. We're a free nation, and, you know, that lady's allowed to scream craziness, but don't threaten people because that's not Australia.
10: NRL referee Ashley Klein has acknowledged a difficult period in his life which saw him lose $400,000 to gambling before he signed on to BetStop in 2023. SMH The Age reports the NRL was aware of the problem for several years but allowed Klein to officiate matches. The NRL says Klein never breached any league rules or policies and says his job as a referee was never impacted. A 28-year-old man from Campbelltown, southwest of Sydney, has been charged with downloading more than 250 images depicting child abuse material. Federal police learned in April a cloud storage device had suspended a user's account due to the suspected presence of abuse material. A 14-year-old Melbourne girl at the centre of an alleged anti-Semitic rampage has been granted bail after another run-in with police. The girl, who is also accused of deliberately trying to mow down a cyclist, had 109 charges dropped because of her age. She's facing six new charges, including aggravated burglary, theft of a motor vehicle, unlicensed driving relating to offences in the Melbourne southeastern suburbs of Berwick and Officer last month. A clinical trial at a Perth university is offering fresh hope for millions of migraine sufferers. The Curtin University-led trial is investigating whether migraines may be linked with blood flow to the brain. The research is exploring whether targeted nutritional supplements to support neurovascular health can help prevent attacks before they happen. Professor John Mamo says it could lead to chronic sufferers not having to manage with pharmaceutical drugs.
3: There's been very few studies globally that have adopted this approach. So we believe we've got potentially an intervention which would be safe, well tolerated, an over-the-counter product that could be picked up from the pharmacy and could lead to sustained long-term migraine pain reduction.
10: The US president hopes a deal can be finalised quickly after cancelling further strikes on Iran. Donald Trump claims the regime in Tehran has agreed not to pursue nuclear weapons as part of the current agreement and that American blockade of Iranian ports will lift once the deal is signed. He's been asked if he's confident this agreement will hold after previous hopes of a deal collapsed.
12: Because they've taken a pounding. They've taken a pounding like very few people could take. And they want to make the deal a lot more than I do. And we could have had it done the other way, I guess, but it would have taken longer. They got hit very hard recently.
13: Stay and dine at Moona Link's Pebbles Restaurant. 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
10: AFL, the Gold Coast Suns have suffered their third loss in a row, going down to Geelong by 45 points. In the NRL, the Dolphins now into the top four, having won six games in a row, winning the Roosters 48-10. That is the latest news and sport.
2: 3MP weather.
10: We're dropping down to an overnight low of 14 degrees before tomorrow, Saturday, rainy and windy and a top of 17. Sunday, mostly sunny, 15. Monday, possible shower, 18. Tuesday, showers, 18. Wednesday, shower or two, 19. Thursday, showers, 19. And next Friday, showers and 17 degrees. On the bays, there's a strong wind warning for Port Phillip. Northerly winds, 20 to 30 knots. Waves, 1.5 to 2 metres in the south.
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14: Hello, I'm Carolee Katsimbanis. One Nation founder and leader Pauline Hanson says the reason for a venue change in Melbourne at the last minute was not due to security concerns, but because too many people had booked and were on the waiting list for the fundraiser. However, a group of around 30 rowdy protesters crossed town, yelling and chanting outside. Ms. Hanson was escorted by security out a back entrance to avoid them once the function had finished. Ms. Hanson says she is always concerned about the safety of her supporters and reminds everyone that Australia is a democracy that allows free speech.
15: That's what happened many years ago, 30 years ago, when I had the meetings. The way that our followers or supporters would want to come to venues to listen to me, they were terribly attacked, terribly, and it was so wrong. I don't want to see that happen again.
14: The NRL is facing scrutiny after it emerged a top referee continued to officiate matches whilst facing a significant gambling addiction. A Sydney Morning Herald investigation found Ashley Klein lost $400,000 betting on horse and greyhound races before signing up to the self-exclusion register in 2023. National sports editor Neil Breen says the NRL first learned of Klein's problem in 2019.
7: And they decided it was a personal issue because it didn't involve rugby league betting. And so the integrity unit speaks to him in 2019, and he's spoken to again closer to the time that he shut his accounts and he put himself on the gambling register. In those 4 years, wasn't the NRL worried about it?
14: The NRL says it took steps to ensure there were no breaches of league rules or policies and maintains Klein's gambling did not impact his job as a match official. The Federal Opposition says next week's parliamentary inquiry into the federal government's tax changes is not going to achieve a thing. The hearing will examine Labor's decision to rein in the capital gains discount and negative gearing concessions. Liberal leader Angus Taylor says the government's decision to block people from the inquiry is problematic.
16: This inquiry is a sham. It is an absolute sham. The very people who should be in front of the inquiry talking about Labor's toxic taxes have been prevented from doing so.
14: Perth's Curtin University researchers are conducting a new clinical trial looking at disturbances in blood flow regulation within the brain and their impact on the frequency and severity of migraine attacks. Professor John Mamo says targeted nutritional supplements could help in prevention.
17: We've identified components that are generated in organic materials, you know, plants and protein products, which have a really good protective effect, effectively concentrated them, combined or formulated several of them together to provide synergistic benefit.
14: Also making news, singing superstar billionaire 36-year-old Taylor Swift has made history by becoming the youngest woman to be inducted into the Songwriters Hall of Fame.
8: The stunning Pepper's Moona Links makes for a memorable conference on the Mornington Peninsula.
14: NRL, the Dolphins' record-winning streak has continued in round 15.
18: The Dolphins have won six games in a row for the first time in their history, belting the Roosters 48-10 at Suncorp Stadium. 12 players missed the match due to origin duty, but the Dolphins were a class above in front of over 20,000 fans. The home side led 36-0 before the Roosters finally got on the board 60 minutes into the contest. It finished 8-2 as the Dolphins moved into the top four. Andrew Lucas, Sydney.
14: While in the AFL, Gold Coast Suns suffered their third straight loss, losing to Geelong by 45 points, 105-60.
13: 3MP weather.
14: Now checking your weather around the country. There are some strong marine wind and gale warnings. Please check your area. Canberra, fog, showers increasing. A top of 16 after dropping to an overnight low of 4 degrees. Adelaide, rain 18. Perth becoming cloudy 18. Darwin, sunny 33. Brisbane, shower or 2, 24. Melbourne, rain increasing 17. And Sydney, partly cloudy and 22 degrees.
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1: 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Sounds all right, doesn't it? I can't wait to get the lowdown on New Melbourne Bottle-O Drop Shop.
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12: Good morning, I'm Carolee Katsimbanis. The NRL could come under pressure to remove top referee Ashley Klein from next week's State of Origin 2 in Melbourne. An investigation by the Sydney Morning Herald has revealed the NRL allowed Klein to officiate matches even after learning he had a significant gambling problem in 2019. Klein joined the self-exclusion register in 2023 and the NRL maintains he never breached any rules. The newspaper's national sports editor Neil Breen expects the pressure will mount to have Klein removed from Wednesday's game.
13: I don't know how he gets to the start line to officiate the Origin match on Wednesday night. The amount of pressure and scrutiny, social media, people are going to be talking about it.
12: One Nation's Melbourne fundraiser did go ahead on Friday night despite a last-minute change in venue, with protesters hurling insults standing outside the building. Pauline Hanson reportedly telling supporters inside that she is willing to work with the coalition if she can't form government on her own in Victoria because Labor is toxic. She says after the party polled 25% in a recent Victorian state by-election, that told her all she needed to know.
14: People
5: are desperate to get changed. They want to get rid of Jacinda Allen. They've had enough of it. When you have those gangs on the streets, when you have the crime, machetes, carjacking, break-ins, it's basic crime. Then if you go to the firefighters as well, and then you have the farming sector, and then people are taxed at the hilt with the land tax, they can't cope anymore.
12: Meantime, campaigning in Perth, Federal Opposition Leader Angus Taylor won't be drawn about the possibility of a coalition preference deal with One Nation.
8: We are 18 months or 2 years away from an election. My focus is on the Australian people, is on the prosperity and the opportunities for Australians and Western Australians. That's my focus.
12: The Chief Executive of Western Australia's Chamber of Minerals and Energy, Aaron Morey, is warning there will be serious consequences if industrial action goes ahead at Australia's biggest iron ore port. Workers have voted in favour of downing tools for up to 24 hours at BHP's Port Hedland sites, though a date hasn't been set.
14: Our most important economic asset is being held hostage. The Port Hedland port is the biggest iron ore export hub in the world. It will cost society millions upon millions of dollars a day.
12: Australia's domestic violence crisis has deepened with new figures revealing a 63% increase of women at risk of murder. Chief Executive Annabelle Daniel says latest data from women's community shelters has found more than a dozen women are escaping violence every night.
15: When they come to our shelters, they'll often leave with absolutely nothing. They might have come to us from a police station where they've been there with their...
12: Also making news, Elon Musk, already the richest man in the world, is set to become the world's first trillionaire. His space exploration and AI company SpaceX is the world's biggest stock market launch, with $75 billion already raised through company shares.
6: Moona Links, the ideal destination for your wedding on the Mornington Peninsula.
12: AFL Round 14 and the Gold Coast Suns have suffered their third loss in a row, going down to Geelong by 45 points. NRL, a winning streak for the Dolphins, now having won six games in a row for the first time in their history, belting the Roosters 48-10 at Suncorp Stadium. 12 players missed the clash due to State of Origin duty. The Dolphins have now moved into the top four. And the Socceroos are getting ready to play their opening FIFA World Cup game against Turkey on Sunday afternoon, Australian time.
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12: Now checking your weather around the country. There are some strong marine wind and gale warnings. Please check your area. Canberra, fog, showers increasing. A top of 16 after dropping to an overnight low of 4 degrees. Adelaide, rain 18. Perth becoming cloudy 18. Darwin, sunny 33. Brisbane, shower or 2, 24. Melbourne, rain increasing 17. And Sydney, partly cloudy and 22 degrees.
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lusting and his hunger for power became known to more and more people. The demands to do something about

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9: Hello, I'm Carolee Katsimbanis. One Nation founder and leader Pauline Hanson says the reason for a venue change in Melbourne at the last minute was not due to security concerns, but because too many people had booked and were on the waiting list for the fundraiser. However, a group of around 30 rowdy protesters crossed town yelling and chanting outside. Ms. Hanson was escorted by security out a back entrance to avoid them once the function had finished. Ms. Hanson says she is always concerned about the safety of her supporters and reminds everyone that Australia is a democracy that allows free speech.
10: That's what happened many years ago, 30 years ago, when I had the meetings. The way that our followers or supporters who wanted to come to venues to listen to me, they were terribly attacked, terribly, and it was so wrong. I don't want to see that happen again.
9: The NRL is facing scrutiny after it emerged a top referee continued to officiate matches whilst facing a significant gambling addiction. A Sydney Morning Herald investigation found Ashley Klein lost $400,000 betting on horse and greyhound races before signing up to the self-exclusion register in 2023. National sports editor Neil Breen says the NRL first learned of Klein's problem in 2019.
11: And they decided it was a personal issue because it didn't involve rugby league betting. And so the integrity unit speaks to him in 2019, and he's spoken to again closer to the time that he shut his accounts and he put himself on the gambling register. In those 4 years, wasn't the NRL worried about it?
9: The NRL says it took steps to ensure there were no breaches of league rules or policies and maintains Klein's gambling did not impact his job as a match official. The federal opposition says next week's parliamentary inquiry into the federal government's tax changes is not going to achieve a thing. The hearing will examine Labor's decision to rein in the capital gains discount and negative gearing concessions. Liberal leader Angus Taylor says the government's decision to block people from the inquiry is problematic.
12: This inquiry is a sham. It is an absolute sham. The very people who should be in front of the inquiry talking about Labor's toxic taxes have been prevented from doing so.
9: Perth's Curtin University researchers are conducting a new clinical trial looking at disturbances in blood flow regulation within the brain and their impact on the frequency and severity of migraine attacks. Professor John Mamo says targeted nutritional supplements could help in prevention.
13: We've identified components that are generated in organic materials, you know, plants and protein products, which have a really good protective effect, effectively concentrated them, combined or formulated several of them together to provide synergistic benefit.
9: Also making news, singing superstar billionaire 36-year-old Taylor Swift has made history by becoming the youngest woman to be inducted into the Songwriters Hall of Fame.
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9: NRL, the Dolphins' record-winning streak has continued in round 15.
14: The Dolphins have won six games in a row for the first time in their history, belting the Roosters 48-10 at Suncorp Stadium. 12 players missed the match due to origin duty, but the Dolphins were a class above in front of over 20,000 fans. The home side led 36-0 before the Roosters finally got on the board 60 minutes into the contest. It finished 8-2 as the Dolphins moved into the top four. Andrew Lucas, Sydney.
9: While in the AFL, Gold Coast Suns suffered their third straight loss, losing to Geelong by 45 points, 105-60.
0: 3MP weather.
9: Now checking your weather around the country. There are some strong marine wind and gale warnings. Please check your area. Canberra, fog, showers increasing. A top of 16 after dropping to an overnight low of 4 degrees. Adelaide, rain 18. Perth, becoming cloudy 18. Darwin, sunny 33. Brisbane, shower or 2, 24. Melbourne, rain increasing 17. And Sydney, partly cloudy and 22 degrees.
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11: Good morning, I'm Carolee Katsimbanis. The NRL could come under pressure to remove top referee Ashley Klein from next week's State of Origin 2 in Melbourne. An investigation by the Sydney Morning Herald has revealed the NRL allowed Klein to officiate matches even after learning he had a significant gambling problem in 2019. Klein joined the self-exclusion register in 2023 and the NRL maintains he never breached any rules. The newspaper's national sports editor Neil Breen expects the pressure will mount to have Klein removed from Wednesday's game.
12: I don't know how he gets to the start line to officiate the Origin match on Wednesday night. The amount of pressure and scrutiny, social media, people are going to be talking about it.
11: One Nation's Melbourne fundraiser did go ahead on Friday night despite a last-minute change in venue, with protesters hurling insults standing outside the building. Pauline Hanson reportedly telling supporters inside that she is willing to work with the coalition if she can't form government on her own in Victoria because Labor is toxic. She says after the party polled 25% in a recent Victorian state by-election, that told her all she needed to know.
13: People are desperate to get change. They want to get rid of Jacinda Allen. They've had enough of it. When you have those gangs on the streets, when you have the crime, machetes, carjacking, break-ins, it's basic crime. Then if you go to the firefighters as well, and then you have the farming sector, and then people are taxed to the hilt with the land tax. They can't cope anymore.
11: Meantime, campaigning in Perth, Federal Opposition Leader Angus Taylor won't be drawn about the possibility of a coalition preference deal with One Nation.
14: We are 18 months or 2 years away from an election. My focus is on the Australian people, is on the prosperity and the opportunities for Australians and Western Australians. That's my focus.
11: The Chief Executive of Western Australia's Chamber of Minerals and Energy, Aaron Morey, is warning there will be serious consequences if industrial action goes ahead at Australia's biggest iron ore port. Workers have voted in favour of downing tools for up to 24 hours at BHP's Port Hedland sites, though a date hasn't been set.
15: Our most important economic asset is being held hostage. The Port Hedland port is the biggest iron ore export hub in the world. It will cost society millions upon millions of dollars a day.
11: Australia's domestic violence crisis has deepened with new figures revealing a 63% increase of women at risk of murder. Chief Executive Annabelle Daniel says latest data from women's community shelters has found more than a dozen women are escaping violence every night.
16: When they come to our shelters, they'll often leave with absolutely nothing. They might have come to us from a police station where they've been there with their...
11: Also making news, Elon Musk, already the richest man in the world, is set to become the world's first trillionaire. His space exploration and AI company SpaceX is the world's biggest stock market launch, with $75 billion already raised through company shares.
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11: AFL Round 14 and the Gold Coast Suns have suffered their third loss in a row, going down to Geelong by 45 points. NRL, a winning streak for the Dolphins, now having won six games in a row for the first time in their history, belting the Roosters 48-10 at Suncorp Stadium. 12 players missed the clash due to State of Origin duty. The Dolphins have now moved into the top four. And the Socceroos are getting ready to play their opening FIFA World Cup game against Turkey on Sunday afternoon, Australian time.
7: 3MP weather.
11: Now checking your weather around the country. There are some strong marine wind and gale warnings. Please check your area. Canberra, fog, showers increasing. A top of 16 after dropping to an overnight low of 4 degrees. Adelaide, rain 18. Perth becoming cloudy 18. Darwin, sunny 33. Brisbane, shower or 2, 24. Melbourne, rain increasing 17. And Sydney, partly cloudy and 22 degrees.
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10: Hello, I'm Carolee Katsimbanis. One Nation founder and leader Pauline Hanson says the reason for a venue change in Melbourne at the last minute was not due to security concerns, but because too many people had booked and were on the waiting list for the fundraiser. However, a group of around 30 rowdy protesters crossed town yelling and chanting outside. Ms Hanson was escorted by security out a back entrance to avoid them once the function had finished. Ms Hanson says she is always concerned about the safety of her supporters and reminds everyone that Australia is a democracy that allows free speech.
11: That's what happened many years ago, 30 years ago, when I had the meetings. The way that our followers or supporters who want to come to venues to listen to me, they were terribly attacked, terribly, and it was so wrong. I don't want to see that happen again.
10: The NRL is facing scrutiny after it emerged a top referee continued to officiate matches whilst facing a significant gambling addiction. A Sydney Morning Herald investigation found Ashley Klein lost $400,000 betting on horse and greyhound races before signing up to the self-exclusion register in 2023. National sports editor Neil Breen says the NRL first learned of Klein's problem in 2019.
12: And they decided it was a personal issue because it didn't involve rugby league betting. And so the integrity unit speaks to him in 2019, and he's spoken to again closer to the time that he shut his accounts and he put himself on the gambling register. In those 4 years, wasn't the NRL worried about it?
10: The NRL says it took steps to ensure there were no breaches of league rules or policies and maintains Klein's gambling did not impact his job as a match official. The federal opposition says next week's parliamentary inquiry into the federal government's tax changes is not going to achieve a thing. The hearing will examine Labor's decision to rein in the capital gains discount and negative gearing concessions. Liberal leader Angus Taylor says the government's decision to block people from the inquiry is problematic.
13: This inquiry is a sham. It is an absolute sham. The very people who should be in front of the inquiry talking about Labor's toxic taxes have been prevented from doing so.
10: Perth's Curtin University researchers are conducting a new clinical trial looking at disturbances in blood flow regulation within the brain and their impact on the frequency and severity of migraine attacks. Professor John Mamo says targeted nutritional supplements could help in prevention.
14: We've identified components that are generated in organic materials, you know, plants and protein products, which have a really good protective effect, effectively concentrated them, combined or formulated several of them together to provide synergistic benefit.
10: Also making news, singing superstar billionaire 36-year-old Taylor Swift has made history by becoming the youngest woman to be inducted into the Songwriters Hall of Fame.
9: Noona Links, the home of Australian golf. Open to the public every day.
10: NRL, the Dolphins' record winning streak has continued in round 15.
15: The Dolphins have won six games in a row for the first time in their history, belting the Roosters 48-10 at Suncorp Stadium. 12 players missed the match due to origin duty, but the Dolphins were a class above in front of over 20,000 fans. The home side led 36-0 before the Roosters finally got on the board 60 minutes into the contest. It finished 8-2 as the Dolphins moved into the top four. Andrew Lucas, Sydney.
10: While in the AFL, Gold Coast Suns suffered their third straight loss, losing to Geelong by 45 points, 105-60.
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10: Now checking your weather around the country. There are some strong marine wind and gale warnings. Please check your area. Canberra, fog, showers increasing. A top of 16 after dropping to an overnight low of 4 degrees. Adelaide, rain 18. Perth becoming cloudy 18. Darwin, sunny 33. Brisbane, shower or 2, 24. Melbourne, rain increasing 17. And Sydney, partly cloudy and 22 degrees.
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8: 17 degrees in Melbourne, rain, windy today, top of 16 at 6 o'clock. Good morning, I'm Dennis O'Kane. Pauline Hanson and Barnaby Joyce have been forced to flee through the back door of a South Melbourne venue after a One Nation fundraiser last night ended in chaos. Anti-Hanson protesters converged on the venue, holding banners and banging drums. The fundraiser was originally scheduled for a restaurant in Moonee Ponds, but later cancelled. Pauline Hanson says Australia is a democracy and she has a right to express her views and the party's policies.
9: The people in Victoria want change. The people Australia-wide want change. They're really hurting. They're sick and tired of their the government that we have now, so they want change.
8: A new poll has locked in Jacinda Allen as the nation's least popular premier. The new Demos poll canvassed a little over 1,000 voters, leaving Labor's primary vote at just 21%, and that's down almost 16 points from the 2022 election result. Labor now sits behind both the Coalition and One Nation. The Greens are next. As for Jacinda Allen, her approval rate, or rating, is minus 39. Victims of the January bushfires that tore through parts of the state are still living in tents while portables remain empty in storage. Nationals MP for Euroa, Annabel Cleland, says they're being ignored by the Allen government. She claims the portables are sitting empty in storage.
10: We have 200 primary residents that lost their homes in the January bushfires. One of the heartbreaking figures that's keeping me up at night at the moment is 15 of them are living in tents. 15 families are living in tents at the moment. In the middle of winter, it's freezing up in our country. We've got families washing their kids in portable showers at the Ruffey CFA at night.
8: Mediators in Pakistan claim the final text of a peace deal between the United States and Iran has been agreed upon by both sides. Iranian officials say peace has never been closer, despite a brief exchange of military fire earlier this week. The tentative agreement is expected to be signed within days, including terms to dismantle Tehran's nuclear program. The Albanese government's proposed capital gains tax changes will catapult Australia into one of the, or maybe the second or third highest taxing nation out of 34 OECD nations. Karoly Katsimbanis explains.
11: Many people have claimed this to be the case since the budget was handed down last month, but now a former Treasury official does say the changes to CGT will leave Australian companies paying one of the highest tax rates in the world of more than 50% on retained corporate profits. The AFR says fund managers are warning these changes will put business off from reinvesting in Australia for growth, and it'll make Australia a less attractive place to locate and raise capital. Karoly Katsimbanis reporting.
8: SpaceX has made history on Wall Street overnight, soaring past the $2 trillion valuation on its first day of trading on the NASDAQ. The company's $75 billion float is officially the largest IPO in global history. Now to finance, and the Dow Jones trading up and one Australian dollar buying 70 US cents.
12: Play Moona Links, host of the Victorian PGA Championship. Tee up a booking today.
8: It was a whitewash for Geelong last night at home in more ways than one. Fans were encouraged to turn up waving white towels. On the field, the Cats tailed up the Suns, winning by 45 points. Geelong coach Chris Scott impressed after a slow start. His side applied the pressure, especially with the rucks. And that's the latest news in sport.
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16: Good morning. Not a bad start to your weekend with all the major arterials moving nicely at this stage. Monash Freeway looking good between Eastlink and the tunnel, and the Calder Freeway smooth sailing inbound onto the Tullamarine Freeway. The Ring Road is slowing our turnabout onto the Princess Freeway ramp with emergency works closing one lane and delays now starting to build to bound. Boundary Road. 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I'm Andy, and that's the latest traffic on 3MP.
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8: Rain and windy today for Melbourne, a top of 16. Partly cloudy tomorrow and 15. Partly cloudy again Monday, 18. Showers 18 Tuesday. Wednesday, a possible shower with a top of 20. And showers on Thursday, 18. More showers Friday and 16. For the bays today, a strong wind warning. Northerlies to 30 knots, turning westerly, 10 to 15 knots late afternoon. Waves easing down to a metre later. And currently in Melbourne, 16 degrees.
13: Choosing the right degree matters. Apply to Deakin, the number one Victorian university, for course satisfaction. Applications close Sunday, the 21st of June. Search Deakin University.
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0: Melbourne and the Peninsula's best music, 3MP, Billy Ocean, When the Going Gets Tough. Good morning and welcome to the weekend. Dave Ferguson here. Where do those who perhaps don't categorise themselves as tough go, though? For those with maybe a softer side, what about some candle making at Red Hill Candle Co. might be just the thing you want to do today. As Ange Clearland explained to me during the week, their candle making workshops at Red Hill Candle Co. are very popular.
1: Every Thursday through to Sunday, they have candle making workshops a couple of times each day. 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

0: Melbourne and the Peninsula's best music 3MP, the Little River Band's Cool Change. 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
11: 16 degrees in Melbourne. Rain, windy today. Top of 16 at 7 o'clock. Good morning. I'm Dennis O'Kane. One Nation leader Pauline Hanson was sent fleeing last night as protesters converged on a fundraiser in South Melbourne. As Ms Hanson was rallying the party faithful inside the venue, Canvas House, protesters were outside on the street hurling insults and banging on drums. She says she is willing to work with the coalition in Victoria at the November state election to oust a toxic Labor government.
12: People are desperate to get change. They want to get rid of Jacinda Allen. they've had enough of it. When you have those gangs on the streets, when you have the crime, machetes, carjacking, break-ins, it's basic crime. Then if you go to the firefighters as well, and then you have the farming sector, and then people are taxed to the hilt with the land tax, they can't cope anymore.
11: A man has been arrested after he was caught driving on the wrong side of the Prince's Freeway overnight. Police spotted the car near Corroy Creek Road in Laverton North at about 2:30 this morning. When they attempted to stop the hatch, the driver sped off, only to be boxed in at Duncan's Road. The driver, a 39-year-old man, was arrested and he's now being charged. Up to 15 families whose properties were lost in the devastating bushfires in January are being forced to live in tents while portables are in storage, not being used. National's MP for Yarrowa, Annabelle Cleland, says the modular homes from the 2020 Black Summer bushfires, they could be used, but they're not. She's told Jackie Felgate what's happening is cruel and very unfair.
13: We've got the Deputy Commissioner for Recovery. Her sole responsibility is to help my region, trying to sell off. She's allocated an individual within EMV to sell off the modular homes for revenue this financial year in a bid to buy new ones next financial year where they're less financially accountable.
11: An emerging peace deal between the United States and Iran could soon see the Strait of Hormuz fully reopened to vital shipping lanes. The pact, reportedly agreed upon by both sides in text, paves the way for a phased lifting of sanctions on Tehran. Israel, though, maintains is not a party to those negotiations. Crossbench MPs are calling for the Prime Minister to launch a royal commission into Australia's domestic violence crisis. Teal Independence, Zali Siegel and also Monique Ryan argue the family law system in Australia is broken, warning abusers are weaponising court proceedings against their victims. Younger people are cashing in on the space race. SpaceX this week posted the largest initial public offering in history, raising $75 billion US dollars. Artificial intelligence operators Anthropic and also OpenAI are predicted to float similar numbers. Raise Invest chief executive Craig Keary says the companies are generating serious interest from young backers.
14: We're seeing an increasing percentage of those investors that really look to pursue those, what do we call, higher growth, higher reward, long-term opportunities. So it's not surprising that something like this has attracted such strong interest globally.
11: Now, more on finance, and the Dow Jones closing the day up 353 points, one Australian dollar buying 70 US cents.
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11: The Suns losing games record to the Cats on Geelong's home territory extended to 10 last night. Gold Coast impressed in the early stages, but then Geelong applied the pressure, cruising to a 45-point victory. FIFA World Cup co-host Canada, drawn with Bosnia 1-1, heading into penalties. That's the latest news in sport.
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16: Not a bad start to your weekend with all the major arterials moving nicely at this stage. We've got the Calder Freeway smooth sailing inbound onto the Tullamarine Freeway. Overnight works on the Monash Freeway heading outbound at Clyde Road with lane and speed restrictions in place. The Ring Road is slowing our turnabout on the Princess Freeway ramp with emergency works closing one lane. There are delays starting to build to Boundary Road. Choose fuel, uncertainty and being over a barrel, or choose Polestar, 100% electric. 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I'm Andy, and that's the latest traffic on 3MP.
1: 3MP weather.
11: Rain and windy today for Melbourne, a top of 16. Partly cloudy tomorrow and 15. Partly cloudy again Monday, 18. Showers 18 Tuesday. Wednesday, a possible shower with a top of 20. And showers on Thursday, 18. More showers Friday and 16. For the bays today, a strong wind warning. Northerlies to 30 knots, turning westerly, 10 to 15 knots late afternoon. Waves easing down to a metre later. And currently in Melbourne, 16 degrees.
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18: 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This

0: Melbourne and the Peninsula's best music, 3MP, Billy Joel's Only the Good Die Young. Saturday morning, welcome along. Dave Ferguson here. Tonight in Frankston, it's the Frankston Fire Festival from 4 till 8.30 on Frankston's waterfront. Hopefully, if there's not too much rain. Crackling fire pits, cosy entertainment, the lighting of the feature fire sculpture. Sounds interesting. It could be something like Tom Hanks out of Castaway. Fire Festival in Frankston tonight. You can find out more details at imaginefrankston.com.au. A break and then Foreigner coming up next.
1: 3MP Melbourne traffic.
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3: We are looking good on the major arterials around the city this morning to kickstart your weekend. The Western Freeway taking 16 minutes between Melton and the Ring Road. Overnight works have now wrapped up on the Monash Freeway heading outbound at Clyde Road. All lanes are now open. The Ring Road is slowing our turnabout on the Princess Freeway ramp with emergency works closing one lane. There are delays starting to build to Boundary Road. Police and speed cameras are there to keep you safe. Speeding, chances are you will be caught anywhere, anytime, anyone. A message from the TAC. I'm Andy, and that's the latest traffic on 3MP.

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0: Melbourne and the Peninsula's best music, 3MP, Phil Collins. Two Hearts. We've got some very good friends here at 3MP at Greenways Village. And Greenways today is holding an open day. A little later on this morning from 10:30, you're invited to head along and check out what life at Greenways Village might look like to you. Frankston, Dandenong Road, Seaford. 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Almost 8, 3MP's news, sport, weather and traffic coming up, and then we'll be sailing with Christopher Cross.
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0: 16 degrees in Melbourne, rain windy today, top of 16, it's 8 o'clock. Good morning, I'm Dennis O'Kane. Pauline Hanson and Barnaby Joyce have been forced to flee through the side door of a South Melbourne venue after a One Nation fundraiser last night ended in chaos. Anti-Hanson protesters converged on the venue, holding banners, banging drums and chanting.
15: Shame, shame, One Nation!
7: One protester was pinned to the ground and arrested just metres from the front door of the function. The fundraiser was originally scheduled for a restaurant in Moonee Ponds, but later cancelled and moved. Pauline Hanson says Australia is a democracy and she has the right to express her views and also the party's policies. A new poll, meantime, has cemented Jacinta Allen as Australia's least popular premier. The Demos poll in the Herald Sun gives her a minus 39 rating. Labor's primary vote sits at just 21 points, and that is almost 16 points down since the 2022 election. If an election was held now, the coalition under Jess Wilson would easily win. Rocket and satellite company SpaceX has debuted on Wall Street, with founder Elon Musk becoming the world's first trillionaire. Here's Nine's US correspondent, Ree Butler.
15: SpaceX is famous for its launches, and this might be the most successful one yet. The largest IPO in history, raising more than $100 billion Australian dollars. Not bad for a company which actually recorded a net loss of $5 billion last year. But with today's public offering, Elon Musk's net worth soared above $1 trillion. He's become the world's first trillionaire. The debut of the rocket and satellite company is the first of many IPOs related to artificial intelligence. The trillionaire himself spoke this morning. He said he gave SpaceX a less than 10% chance of surviving. 4,400 of SpaceX's current and former staff have become millionaires after the shares they earned while working there became worth a small fortune. Ree Butler, Los Angeles.
7: Iran's foreign ministry says a memorandum of understanding with the United States could be signed remotely within the next few days. White House officials remain optimistic about the deal, which could see a formal signing ceremony held in Switzerland as early as tomorrow. And if finalized, the ceasefire deal would trigger a 60-day period of negotiations to implement terms and dismantle Tehran's nuclear program. Now to finance, and the Dow Jones closing the day up 353 points. One Australian dollar buying, 70 US cents.
16: Moonalink's corporate memberships includes a membership, golf day and conference.
7: It was a whitewash for Geelong last night at home in more ways than one. Fans were encouraged to turn up waving white towels on the field. The Cats tailed up the Swans, in fact the Suns, winning by 45 points. Geelong coach Chris Scott impressed after a slow start. His side applied the pressure.
17: Our two young ruckmen were super tonight. Mitch Edwards coming back in was really solid, and DeConning built on, you know, his really good performance from last week as well. So when you have that kind of performance from your big guys, it certainly helps the guys at ground level.
7: Canada has drawn its FIFA World Cup clash with Bosnia Herzegovina 1-1 in Toronto. The co-host coming from a goal down with a 78th minute goal from star striker Kyle Larin.
18: Canada looking to oblige here. It's Kyle Larin! The goal scoring feeling they craved on their own patch.
7: That's the latest news in sport.
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22: We are looking good on the major arterials around the city to kickstart your weekend. We've got the Western Freeway taking just 16 minutes between Melton and the Bring Road. We've got emergency works in Fitzroy North with Holden Street closed eastbound between Nicholson Street and St. George's Road. Take Blythe Street instead. And the Ring Road is slowing our turnabout on the Princess Freeway ramp with emergency works closing one lane and delays now starting to build to Boundary Road. Unlock a Volkswagen deal this end of financial year, like the MY25 Tiguan Life from $44,990 drive away. 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I'm Andy and that's the latest traffic on 3MP.
20: 3MP weather.
7: Rain and windy today for Melbourne, a top of 16. Partly cloudy tomorrow and 15. Partly cloudy again Monday, 18. Showers 18 Tuesday. Wednesday, a possible shower with a top of 20. and showers on Thursday 18, more showers Friday and 16. For the bays today, a strong wind warning, northerlies to 30 knots, turning westerly, 10 to 15 knots late afternoon, waves easing down to a metre later, and currently in Melbourne, 16 degrees.
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0: Melbourne and the Peninsula's best music, 3MP Lionel, all night long. Morning, Dave Ferguson here, June 13. Let me tell you a little bit about music history through today's date. Birthday today for Slim Dusty.
1: I love to have a beer.
0: We love Slim, the Aussie legend born in Kempsey, New South Wales, passed away age 76, an Aussie country music superstar, Slim Dusty. Also, the Skyhooks' Red Simons. Red turned 77 today, guitarist for the Hooks. Red faces Judge, born in Brighton, England. Happy birthday, Red Simons. And Dr. Hooks recently departed, Dennis LeCorrier, passed away May 16, just a couple of weeks back. At age 76, he told me about his favourite songs.
2: More than down to one song, I could say the kind of song I enjoyed singing with Dr. Hook were the story songs. Like Sylvia's mother, like the ballad.

0: for Corrier Born on June 13. A break, and then Nicolette Larson.
1: 3MP Melbourne traffic.
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3: We've got speeds down to 60 over the Westgate Bridge in both directions due to the strong winds. A broken down truck on the Ring Road Alterna bound prior to the Tullabrane Freeway has the middle lane closed with speeds down to 40. Then the Ring Road is slowing Alterna bound on the Princess Freeway ramp with emergency works closing one lane and emergency works in Fitzroy North with Holden Street closed eastbound between Nicholson Street and St. George's Road. 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Offer ends 30 June. I'm Andy and that's the latest traffic on 3MP.
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0: Melbourne and the Peninsula's Best Music 3MP, Tom Pace. The song is Maybe, which might be how you feel about doing something creative for yourself this weekend. If candle making sounds like something you'd like to try out, Mornington Peninsula's Red Hill Candle Co. has a special chance to create something that could literally light up your whole life, as Mornington Peninsula Regional Tourism's Ange Cleland told me.
1: Every Thursday through to Sunday, they have candle making workshops a couple of times each day. You can book in for a session. They've become a staple down there in Dromana, where you can come along, make your own candle, take and get ones to take home of the creations that you actually make. Run by Ebony Flett, the owner down there, and she's also just introduced a perfumery, and you can make your own perfume scent as well. So it's a great day out to create some great memories with your friends. Highly recommend getting down there and doing one of the candle making workshops.
0: At Red Hill Candle Co. 3MP's 9 o'clock news, sport, weather and traffic coming up. Then Richard Clapton's classic Girls on the Avenue.
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14: 16 degrees in Melbourne, rain, windy today, top of 16, it's 9 o'clock. Good morning,
7: I'm Dennis O'Kane. Pauline Hanson and Barnaby Joyce have been forced to flee through the side door of a South Melbourne venue after a One Nation fundraiser was drowned out by protesters. Anti-Hanson protesters converged on the venue, holding banners and banging drums. Pauline Hanson says she and her party will not be silenced.
14: We're a democracy in this where we have the right to actually have our say, have our opinion and put forward policies. The people in Victoria want change.
7: Victims of the January bushfires that tore through parts of the state are still living in tents while portables remain empty. Nationals MP for Yarrowa, Annabelle Cleland, says they're being ignored by the Allan government. She claims the modular homes are sitting empty in storage.
15: We have 200 primary residents that lost their homes in the January bushfires. One of the heartbreaking figures that's keeping me up at night at the moment is 15 of them are living in tents. 15 families are living in tents at the moment. In the middle of winter, it's freezing up in our country. We've got families washing their kids in portable showers at the Ruffey CFA at night.
7: SpaceX has made history on Wall Street, soaring past a $2 trillion valuation on its first day of trading on the NASDAQ. The company's $75 billion float is officially the largest IPO in global history, beating the previous record held by Saudi Aramco. The world's first trillionaire, founder Elon Musk, says he could never have predicted the scale of his company's success.
16: I give SpaceX less than a 10% chance of succeeding at all. In fact, I told people this. I said, look, we're probably going to fail, but, you know, we should give it a try because if we don't, we will never be a truly space-faring civilization.
7: New data shows political parties and candidates have reaped more than $210 million in public funds over the past 3 years. The latest rate increase passed Parliament earlier with bipartisan support, although it was opposed by the Greens and the Teals. Critics argue the political class is pocketing a fund boost while ordinary households are grappling with cost of the living crisis. And Australia is on track to becoming one of the highest taxing nations in the world. Here's Carolee Katzenbarnes.
17: Many people have claimed this to be the case since the budget was handed down last month, but now a former Treasury official does say the changes to CGT will leave Australian companies paying one of the highest tax rates in the world of more than 50% on retained corporate profits. The AFR says fund managers are warning these changes will put business off from reinvesting in Australia for growth, and it'll make Australia a less attractive place to locate and raise capital. Carolee Katzenbarnes reporting.
7: In finance, the Dow Jones closing the day up 353 points and one Australian dollar buying 70 US cents.
18: Stay and play at the stunning Pepper's Moona Links. 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
7: A frustrated Suns coach Damien Hardwick says the Cats received crucial free kicks inside 50 towards the end of the second quarter that weren't there. Gold Coast making it 10 losses running at the Cattery, going down last night by 45 points.
19: End of the day, it was like the Russian Coliseum. Oh, sorry, the Russian Coliseum, the Roman Coliseum. I reckon they're waiting in the crowd to do this one, and then all of a sudden, free kick. So, yeah, at the end of the day, it is what it is. Home ground advantage, we understand that. We know you're up against it from the start, but a couple of them, I thought, weren't there.
7: Round 14 of AFL continues today. First game up, Melbourne and Essendon at the MCG. Two teams such a big part of Neil Danaher's life as player and coach. That's the latest news in sport.
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23: We've got speeds down to 60 over the Westgate Bridge in both directions due to the strong winds, a crash being cleared in Mount Waverley on Ferntree Gully Road heading east at Blackburn Road, and emergency works in Fitzroy North with Holden Street closed eastbound between Nicholson Street and St George's Road, and the Ring Road is slowing our turnabout on the Princess Freeway ramp with emergency works closing one lane. Maserati is celebrating 100 years of Trident. 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I'm Andy and that's the latest traffic on 3MP.
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21: 3MP weather.
7: Rain and windy today, top of 16. Sunday, partly cloudy, 15. Partly cloudy again Monday and 18. We got some showers through on Tuesday, also 18. A possible shower Wednesday and 20. Showers Thursday, 18. And more showers for Friday and a top of 16. For the bays today, there is a strong wind warning, north and east to 30 knots, turning westerly 10 to 15 knots. Late afternoon, waves easing down to about a metre later on. And currently in Melbourne, 15 degrees.
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0: Melbourne and the Peninsula's best music, 3MP. Thank you, Robbie. Over the years here at 3MP, we've developed a terrifically close relationship with the terrific team at Frankston Art Centre, which has allowed us to offer you all kinds of beautiful free tickets to a huge, huge number of shows. Latest is a step into the glitzy, glamorous world of showbiz superstar Cher. The show Goddess of Pop, a tribute to Cher, one night only, Saturday, July 4. To head to this one, just enter now at 3mp.com.au. 3mp.com.au. A break, then Air Supply coming up next.
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3: There's a crash in Mount Waverley on Ferntree Gully Road heading east at Blackburn Road. Emergency works in Fitzroy North with Holden Street closed eastbound between Nicholson Street and St. George's Road. Take Blythe Street instead. The Ring Road is slowing our turnabout on the Princess Freeway ramp with emergency works closing one lane and speeds are down to 40. And Clyde Road in Berwick is down to one lane in both directions for works at the Monash Freeway. 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I'm Andy and that's the latest traffic on 3MP.
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0: Melbourne and the Peninsula's best music, 3MP, Diana Ross, Upside Down, which is something the 60s did to so much of our lives. A huge decade in the 60s of social change, protest, upheaval. But the 60s was also an era that brought us some terrific music. A classic like this that came from a little side project from The Who's Pete Townshend. And you know that it's right. The Thunderclap Newman song, Something in the Air. That song is just one of the 60s greats. Gareth McRae is going to feature tomorrow morning in our show, Sunday Morning 60s, tomorrow morning from 6 till 10. 3MP's 10 o'clock news, sport and weather coming up. We'll check the fuel prices. And then one of those great bands from the 60s, the Beach Boys.
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1: It's crunch time here in Tassie, and there's a special school where onions learn how to crunch, which was the special rule. Lubana Traditional sat front row and was the teacher's pet, but then along came a new kid, pickled onion red. Crunchy on a burger, in salad or on toast, Lubana sliced red onion pickled was what teacher loved the most. If you don't agree that Blue Banner pickled sliced red onions are the crunchiest you've ever tasted, send us your receipt within 30 days and we'll send you your money back.
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